0: dear man of God. 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

0: Yantini was so. Yes, and from a friend. And now, yes, there was this woman. I was yes, I
1: feel me no me no. Any woman with TV, this one radio, this thing in our. Then you know you move straight to Facebook, YouTube, and TikTok.
2: Jesus.
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0: And what money you command the morning, you know? Pepe said, yes, you are doma, if you are done a minute. The way you be a, or tamale, or wa, or wale wale, or takurade, or sunye, a krobiera, what you know? Start 2 days program we. So the over message command the morning cross. Start 2 program we. 2 days program message. A 1 a revival. And a 2 a encounter with the Holy Spirit. So obi a say.
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0: A radin yang kopo afreno. 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
0: And then I serious say, Yanuma.
1: Serious.

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1: 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Now Mampani Castle or the air to just say two idea of Mampani Dada Edi air to sono. 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Sans all honey chefa any emwa or be bois a year one party no any of my morning na a sefata. Say it to me a day a year Jerry John Rollins or Mampani Dada needing and so a two on headquarters he a so. Was it one with the air to sooner? 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
2: Today is a day of remembrance. It's a day of gratitude and renewal. It's a day that invites us to reflect on our journey as a political movement, to honor the sacrifices of those who came before us, and to recommit ourselves to the ideals that have guided our political tradition through the decades. This ceremony is not merely about renaming a building and unveiling a monument. It is about preserving history. Today, we honor one of the most influential figures on that journey. The man we commemorate today, Jerry John Rawlings, was a man whose leadership, courage, and unwavering commitment to the ideals of probity, accountability, and social justice and national service have helped shape the political tradition from which our party emerged. Jerry Rawlings was a transformative figure whose vision inspired generations of Ghanaians and whose determination laid the foundations for the democratic stability and political freedoms that we now enjoy today as a nation.
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3: five from building collapses, one from drowning incidents. These 18 fatalities are as a result of building collapses, drowning, mudslides, falling trees, and other unfortunate incidences. 18 souls have been lost sadly. So we appeal for humanitarian support in the form of food items, maize, rice, garri beans, cooking oil, canned fish, non-food items like student mattresses, poly mats, blankets, used clothing for the children, hygiene kits for adolescent girls. We are looking at building materials.
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0: 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and so Sacon, said a Ben and Ebetimi Abua, and Maun, and so I did who said, Obetimi Abresa, a year, River Blindness, and I face so a behavior, no Asiano, and no etimi every pay at the Amorum El Sacon, Nebra, Dr. Fred Adumaco Boat, and Ocasan in Simbia, or the Etuja, any.
1: Mass Drug Administration. Na sa Mass Drug Administration, na chere se, ubiya, uba Ashanti Regina, 43 districts no, only 9 districts and ya selected. 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Were 9 districts, I'm able board districts in a din. Na districts na sa ejume yi bidi a woman and I'm able board omu a dino. Oko I have for ano north as anti mampong. 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
0: Ano aye Dr. Fred Adumako Boateng, Ashanti Regional Health Director, or no name Samahudubia, or the L2 Aja, and so now this my ma, Jainasa, and Simusna, and Chiwitawa, and Tunkra, Emra, Yaba, Ebaba, we will be my soul.

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9: Look at the look fresh room. Hey! Jack! If you can say the new car safe, see the update.
10: Oh, Jack! Not be easy, yo. As I change the engine, no! I do body works, change shocks, we assign spray ad. But I sort house things all. Food day, could this be happy? Wifey, near man, kitten, ya, be one demands, nini, nah, sorted!
9: How do you keep up? The way the system make pan.
10: Yeah. I force make daily sales to cover the business and settle family needs. As for all the I want dear. It be 590 mobile wins. So I take some.

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1: The 75th anniversary trophy.
2: No, that as you have about 5 colleges. Oh, I'm
1: six.
2: Yeah?
1: Yes, please.
2: Okay, so each one will be represented by a provost.
1: Yes.
2: Okay. So what with the line of questions? If say I mean the humanities and then the Michia Obi Ono medical medical college?
3: Medical, College of Health.
2: Yeah. College of Health.
1: Yes.
2: Yeah, so what will be the line of
1: so the question
2: general.
1: Yes. No, it will be on the history of Kenya.
2: Okay.
1: Dr. Kwame Nkrumah. Current affairs of the
2: state.
1: So general.
2: All right. So that will be the inter college
1: quiz competition.
2: Now I'm on scaling down to interdepartmental faculty.
3: So I think within the colleges, it's a starting free from Kakaeba.
2: Uh-huh.
3: It's within the college.
2: Okay.
3: There are faculties.
2: Uh-huh.
3: So the faculties battle. You get the one who would win to represent
2: the college.
3: So
2: okay.
3: Kind of like
2: So from department to faculty to college.
3: Yes.
2: All right. Okay. Oh, that will be July?
1: Yes, please.
2: July. Okay. Where? At the Great Hall?
1: Yes, please.
2: Okay.
1: And we also have community impact projects. So with this year anniversary, we don't want it to be limited in only the schools. We also want to extend it outside our communities. So students from each college will select their preferred community and carry out the project.
2: Oh, okay. What specifically? Say if you take Santas or Patasi community.
1: Yes, you decide what project.
2: What you want to do in Patasi.
1: Yes.
2: No, Santas. Problems who?
3: As for projects, so we don't want it to be like the university is having a program and the students are off.
2: Okay.
3: So the college, and when we are talking of the college, it's made up of the management of the college and the students.
2: Okay.
3: So if the college decides that they want to help Santasi, what is the projects they want to
2: to do to maybe better the lives
3: to better the lives of the people in Santasi?
2: Okay.
3: And so every college will have their community project.
2: The planning department here and the built environment.
3: Yes.
2: They should come to Asawasi. So the planning department should go there and see how say the drainage system no and the enye juma said the idea that yeah Kumasi nentisa and they in so talk a crabiana a flood because if you look at the general topography of Kumasi Kenya and Kesenka but minim tina because the planning forum. Amunko build environment for Amunko.
3: Me assure so mubehe. Amubehe ni amubi na omaye.
2: But Prof, now tell me tomorrow. I know the king will be there, and I learned sir, you'll be launching a book. Be what is the book about?
3: Kwame, sir, you can say one kawasema.
2: Yeah.
3: If you don't tell your story,
2: yeah.
3: How your story is, people will tell it for you.
2: Yeah.
3: And you be chachiano, you be yeno senia umpe. And until now, we decided when we turned 70, that's 5 years ago,
2: okay,
3: to get a book. And the book is on the history of KNUST. Baby, are you free? Any baby, are you drew? Highlight on some of the innovations, some of the groundbreaking research that have benefited the country and the world. And then also highlight on distinguished alumni.
2: Okay.
3: So
2: all in that book.
3: All in that book. 300, over 300-page book.

0: I'm
1: telling you. So now the book actually chronicles the achievements of KNUST, yes. Prominent alumni, and then...
0: And then groundbreaking research innovations. So it's telling the history. It's telling our story.
1: Okay.
0: And how we want the world to see us.
1: Are you going to auction it?
0: Tomorrow it will be launched, and I'm sure there will be an auction.
1: In some way, it will be in Tibinto, because Obi Mai 1 million Ghana cedis ko onyehwe.
0: Onyehwe.
1: Because if you have a first copy of 75 years of achievements, and you have the first copy, all the events. If you have the first copy, it's possible that it will be autographed by the king himself. Okay. So if you have a copy, first copy, now the king has autographed it. And so you kiss me now there to a museum on his own. Wow. And but Oshama Lancia, possible say, you been be a tone, say, yeah, but can't crack. Ntiasi,
0: I'm
1: He's my boss. There's no way I can challenge him. The Dr. Kesbin Oba and me ni mama fwa manya mpupwese omoba. You know, I am free eba. And Jimmy Chang Eba Skelly Danka Kra.
0: And bad said recent.
1: It all depends on the first copy.
0: But yeah, in the course of the anniversary, you know, there'll be awards night and dinner.
1: Okay. But how do you even identify those prominent ones? Because I know 75 years, each year, there's a possibility to say, when you're one outstanding personality. Yeah. So how are we going to do it? And do you have names? Who's compiling those names?
0: So the committee has been working for quite a long time.
1: Okay.
0: So what the university did was that the committee that started the 70th anniversary planning and the writing of the book continued working over the last 5 years until now.
1: Okay.
0: And they've done a lot of work.
1: But I believe the book, you know, let me put it this way, more readable. The American is when professors, I know, bear 2 years, theory is a womb that be come away, a battle of professors. And
0: then, okay, book here after 70 years, and get me a cassia lunch. So, book, no, Debbie, I have maybe a quay. I was saying English for any kind of grammar. No,
1: hey, Asamu,
0: saying to me, if we are moving from excellence to
1: eminence. You don't have any room for mistakes. Hey, KNUST. I recall a lady B in the story that she told me, said, I'm some nukes pre elections at KNUST. Tioba, baby, I do call. New Africa hono, sir.
0: Accommodation and conferences. Mastercard
1: hono. Hona, I'm say, you don't want a coy. Now, so unya admission okay in UST. Anna, wamba, osanya bu, oh, school for frubi. To me, main bonity. And to your mob, but first time I'm all back in UST. And they say, you don't want a bound. Na, mikofano, mikoho. And now, sir, on the other hand, the person who said a part of the university property and I say a UBDI hotel and I said, I'm no, a MasterCard for there. And it's part of the hostels are okay in your city. Ah, no, Debbie. To me, final, sometimes, sir, UBI in the campus, you see the vegetation cover And that's where you see the beauty of KNUST. I mean, the far botanical horn and the far far chores. I know, say, she was so amazing. Say, he wanted to go and defer the course that was back KNUST. Because KNUST, a embodiment of a theory, beer, you see, attention restoration theory. Udru KNUST, say, Kumasi, away, say, Obi Besrao, now for a beer, fair. Now, per se, wouldn't you say we are Gaia, a K news, baby, any of him? I
0: saw.
1: And old Runya drew a quinna, I said to him, say, I drink pie, touch the pie, dish it, kuna, yem, maintaining, sa kuna, community. No, I mean, it's amazing. K news it to be conforming, nipper, or they ain't yet a trotter ravesa, or more ideas, or tech janshi hua, which is a name of be a basabasabasa. But when you drew a quinna, I say, I know I conforming. Onyendru ayi dua so eye na gate kona o ya try aso na utim ze e dam na asan ba bim so uvra kenu esta. That's why you see the beauty of the Garden City Ankasa. Now this 75th anniversary ochina matise your great hall. Now prof, I open to everyone that has send this city.
2: Yes please, it's open to everyone.
1: They say yenko.
2: Oh, it's open to everyone. We extend our cordial invitations to our alumni, business partners, staff, students, and all stakeholders. Please, you are warmly invited. We invite you, and I want to see you there.
1: Me?
2: Yes, please.
1: Ah, na me de wo abizam so you want to see me there? Say, what time you must go? Almost at 9 o'clock.
0: Yes.
1: And my man is not coming here, kra. Because program of this nature. Your VIP hoodie, but Okwantama, and I'm going to be at one Guantama, yeah, in Shada, contempt, Natras, or two for ba, or two for your rumor. Wow, when your rumor locky gates are a bad thing over a tough for your own history, a hiding, and I got to go to if you grand account with TV, Gavas also, until with you, contempt, and you see, so to be Guantama. That's why you socialize with people because the AK and networking.
0: Yes.
1: You know, for a long time, this is an opportunity for you to network, revive your network, and to contempt Natanas. Fefefe, unya trans de him too. And one contempt, Okwa Kujana, a bed in pa, and the amount. But, Prof, so do you have on top of your mind the committee, planning committee, no? Who was chairing the planning committee?
2: It's Professor Williams Otto Ellis.
1: Oh.
0: The former vice chancellor. One of the former vice chancellors, let me put it that way.
1: Oh, okay.
0: So Professor Ellis.
1: Okay.
0: W.O. Ellis.
1: W.O. Ellis.
0: Yes. Okay. So he's chaired the committee
1: okay.
0: From its 70th anniversary all the way till now.
1: Okay. Okay, I understand.
0: And to win him, so they are nowhere from saying.
1: And Matthias.
0: Send a program, let me say.
1: Matthias, yeah. He doesn't countenance on any mistakes in this animal. The program, I'm cast at 9 o'clock, Mr. Wire, at 9 o'clock.
2: We should be all seated at 9:30 a.m.
1: We should be all seated.
2: Yes.
1: Because convocation is about 10. So we should will.
0: No, it's so by once Otum 4 comes in.
1: That's it.
0: And it say, Yasha say, I don't know. And you know.
1: And you should be there to see.
0: You should be there to
1: see. That procession.
0: Yeah. it's something else.
1: That procession, no cry, no.
0: We always wait for, we anticipate.
1: Yeah.
0: Da Obeba. And Debbie Obeba, me will group of people be here. Yeah, na senior. Nana ebe kasa.
1: Yeah.
0: Ye jeje hono.
1: Yeah.
0: Me professor ba ko debi oyo cylinder happen e mi deno.
1: Yeah. Zoom.
0: Zoom. Yo ko si jeso na. E no ko ani feeling bi e de ma o. Ora to ora.
1: I'm telling you that yeah, maybe you've not experienced that much. Ye call a year UN. Na ohine ebe deliver speech at all UN. Ti oba e na kwajom phone. It started as almost appellation. And the entire place was so quiet. And it was a question, what is going on?
0: No
1: beardin is a good one or show musan.
0: No one tiasse.
1: And there was goosebumps. People want to understand. They are assembling a normal car, and so if the king is coming to speak, that will, and I keep saying this, and I'll say it once again, that you don't see the eminence of Tufo, perhaps if you're here, but when you travel with him, you know, so when you are there with him outside the country, well, it's a whole story altogether. Now, Prof, may share your arrangements, 9:30, we should all be seated. Do we have a very special dress code idea by now? In fact, nano na mekoto may 75th anniversary in Tuma. Inti meet me a fra bana se be me me can as a sena a city.
0: Anniversary in Tuma ne de ochina nyameya duma. Yabeshe.
1: Yenshe won.
0: Aye yabeshe.
1: Okay.
0: Say ye launch anniversary. And then Tuma no ka hun yina ne de ye launch no.
1: Yeah.
0: And Styles uncle for juju no.
1: Sir,
0: and ye easy.
1: Tell her Okay.
0: Now you celebrate.
1: It will be nice. So, Prof, tomorrow will be the launch, and then the launch of the commemorative book.
0: Yes.
1: Okay. So, from there, Preciously, July, we'll do the college quiz. And then, Precious, you're saying that, that we are celebrating up until December, right?
2: Yes.
1: Okay. So, from July to December, and then we'll be in
2: the hall. The date I... We are still processing.
1: Okay. Okay. Now, Parliament for Munya here. Mangasamuni here.
0: Parliamentary caucus. So there's also this 75 stories of KNUST.
1: 75 stories?
0: Documentaries.
1: Okay.
0: So documentaries on KNUST's interventions and innovations.
1: Okay.
0: What we have termed it as 75 stories.
1: Bwafu, come on.
0: Bwafu.
1: Uh-huh. Precious, you know Bwafu? Uh-huh. On se, uko munche, nti Bwafu story.
0: Oh, later this.
1: Uh-huh. And you know,
0: yenim
1: Bwafu.
0: Yenim niyama bebre ya, kofwa ye through research over the last 75 years.
1: Yeah.
0: Even those times now you need technology to send you when you say, you know.
1: Yeah.
0: People did a lot. And you know, they've selected 75 stories.
1: Yeah. KNUST produced the first car vehicle and it was called Bwaf.
0: Bwafu.
1: Uh-huh. Who's he? Long time ago.
2: I've never heard this.
0: Fufu machine.
2: I've never heard this.
1: KNUST. Tell me because book no MC Sun. Because if you take department by department, faculty, now here the innovations are at war. Okay? Another institute that work in US, like Libya, from a Sahodi, if I was CSS.
0: Yes,
1: and innovations are at war. I don't think you can, you meet my compiling in that 300 page book. No. KNUST, well, I was having a chance to now. You have the right to be there. As my can you know, and yes, Odo was looking out here. Omadiana Brebby, dress come on, Nabra, Nabra Shasin is here. Once when you live in an environment, be a yensu so, and you all qua, go from Sara, Obakra, now I drink that, as I ask, to Omadiana Opia, and Brebby. And most especially, once sometimes I, Yana, you're so affiliated to our senior high schools. Enti ohunu so ko pukuare ohunu muse ko prempe ohunu muse ko ha and as for but I keep saying that my argument has always been very simple. K Oko University ya NMO adwuma no adwuma na wo yesisi ani nyina no university na ko ye no anya sss NMO adwuma no. And if you have something to, if you have any school thank I university no and no and I say tembiara o do any echo Oh, formative age in there, say 0 to 9. Now, yeah, basic. Oh, now, you are so loyal to the intermediary, than the school na ema wo juma wo yen sesia. So I'm encouraging all alumni. Omo amu okumase, especially Josh and Ralph Freme. Bomadia meme trankase na me ko oye okay onyegalem si but oye minor, you know. Munya munya na momra. Oh ye ishia ache. And me pese the Kumasi chapter and the KNUC chapter of the alumni forum. Aha. I say a jita yeni we a host and when. Ya man cram for no and me try any just we a host and when. Jumun ya mumra. And there a cousin zibishia, and tia or say boom ako. Aha. Ne na yamavisi who's a ampa or a part of us. Utufo or a part of us. Ntiyaina screw no stra ya da bohom by oha. My man cram for any keep cus for no emergento when is a we a host and when. America for so magic cap on bois. We hear the magic cap. No, prof, normally when you do me at Oxna, Obiba man lecture be on.
0: I've not really looked at the detailed program.
1: Running order of the program.
0: Yes, but there are a lot of things that events happen tomorrow. There are lots that would go on tomorrow in the Great Hall.
1: Okay.
0: Definitely, there will be Nanabe Kasayeho. Definitely VC Becca a few words, and then the committee would also give us some information. And you know, Ochanya may adum dia a celebration.
1: Now, you spoke about the awards and the dinner
0: and awards,
1: and Mantu Bemu Neba.
0: For now, I don't know when exactly,
1: okay,
0: but as the year runs, and you know, along the year, you know. All the other wings, so like the Alumni Association, for example, will also infuse their congress and their programs into the year-long celebration.
1: Yansapo series. Okay.
0: It would all come in somewhere October.
1: Okay.
0: Inti yashishano. It is this one, it is so. Inti as the students are in school, no almost start a quiz, you know.
1: Yeah.
0: Omu we are, they would crown the quiz. Yeah, mama, neobeji trophy, you know. Yeah, we are. The other documentaries will be running. The dinner would happen in Accra and also in Kumasi. So there's a lot that is going to happen.
1: So if you want to know more, tomorrow will be there. Because Vice Chancellor will take time and go through all the programs. What hall are you assigned to?
2: Republic Hall.
1: The Bongos.
2: Yes.
1: Okay. I was assigned to the best.
2: Kointi.
1: Ah, you know it now. Oh, yeah, Kointi. Kointi. And Yenya, you're true. You know Gaza. Do you know the history behind Gaza? Yenya, you're true Gaza. You know, there was, you know, your. During our time, you have to annex a hall. Okay, we have the traditional halls, but Tama Brunei, a buyer, in terms of proximity, now University Hall, I don't want to call them Katanga. University Hall, the name of the hall is University Hall, and ya Katanga Hall. And I'm going to say, University Hall. And the proximity wise, and I'm going to say, okay, then they will annex Brunei. So yeah, the mom. And Senator Fonso ABC, baby, I from Gaza SCA. I'm say, Sala, I'm gonna say, I'm gonna colonize it. I'm gonna, in terms of proximity, I know, I'm gonna buy proximity, but proximity from a county to Honor there. And then, more simple, and there was this kind of fight, you know, now, school, they say, Sanitary there, a honor, young frog Gaza. You know Gaza.

0: president. Mimi was different view, kakra. Different view, kakra. They tell me different view, they say. Yeah, yeah, democracy, yeah, we 1992 constitution draw any history. Jerry Rawlings, ebe ye ku, for democracy in the bar. He knew there was something like democracy. Despite the fact that at that time, no, na military guys in the hall. But he knew, say, there was something, because they are practicing bida. Na onim sa, but he went for coup. Oko ku no, once or see the other people help him. Emma omu wene. And no achino onim kansa democracy na ye. Democracy on my echo democracy. Mm. But the same person just did away with democracy. What did I say? Mm-hmm. And he continued to rule as a military government governor until say pressure. And people on paying for more a little bit to me I always say pressure came upon him. Say the military government is not sustainable. It cannot continue in Ghana. The opposition did their part. Mm. The international communities almost did their part. There was pressure. And Sana also succumbed to that democracy now. It started in 1993.
1: Yeah,
0: Urban. Yeah. Mm. And why do you say, because of the man, and yeah, say, ABI, freedoms near that day. He succumbed to pressure. And sana yet and that's how democracy now, is.
1: After succumbing to pressure,
2: uh-huh. The end result.
0: And so we made a law. Ah, it's our law, no? Edibe guide sa adena yedibe set sa this military government. And he had to obey it. He had to, yes, he but some of them cry, he didn't. And it's in a moment who is we cannot attribute sir, Ghana for Edna, yeah, pet democracy. If it take and yeah, pet democracy, he came against democracy and he came under pressure to bring back democracy. And yeah, practice a doing there. Jerry Rawlings, Ghanaians,
1: and
0: yeah, penis.
1: Lawyer can say, I call it a cake. So, baby, I would be a baby, I would be a Abiana, who will be a whole new knock a crap. But, baby, so a whole day.
2: It's not I was here when he said we to win a democracy, but not any of my head on Koye. I mean, in Iowa, Kwame Nkrumah time, 1960, we got independence, we got a republic, we were in the democratic constitution. But they were in Kofuanka, we are too many one at the Dinina. Yeah. There was nothing like even fundamental human right in the constitution. Yeah, protected individual. Yeah. Matters went to court, and the court says the only responsibility on the president is to take steps to protect the right of people.
1: Take steps.
2: Yes. The only provision in the 1960 constitution that protected fundamental human rights was for only one session, Article 13. Say the president should take steps to protect fundamental human rights. What does it? But even JJ now on Onompono said, who says, oh, yeah, military leader, no crampono. He incorporated the whole chapter 5.
0: We learned our lessons. Yeah. Constitution is not.
2: But he learned it.
0: They copied from past. And yeah, you know, and yeah, who ever sne and yeah, maybe. Yang yen ENT. And yeah, change no tiny se bea. Rollins ne can say yen fan shame say or no bebuama ya protect your human rights ye. Maybe that be we felt that we needed to protect our human rights better than
2: as a leader,
0: before.
2: He played the role. Because countries beat to say Zimbabwe Munia dia Mugabe Motra so for so many years. Even though external pressure will come. But it's up to the individual leader to agree or accept to.
3: Also, the NDC 4 year no, and run on the tune. So, almost tension then yet for the whole Ghana.
0: Yes.
3: So they have named one of their structures, that is NDC structures, after their founder. Say, no more cars, almost the Kutoka International Airport in Yanaya Kotopapa, and now some the Ghana.

0: Sentinel yeah. Also or something be corrected.
1: Ascent Central.
0: Couldn't be Ascent Central. The why no succession plan benai? Why no training? No, the person who will be doing the crew Lucy. They will be taking over from you, go Lucy, or Lucy, or Lucy, just like that. It tells you that you also have some flaws, but people have to close their eyes on your flaws and look at the better side of you. Someone also no, you have to learn to close the eyes and walk. Some of the name among for you, Tiani Bianian, they look at the bigger side, because the better side, people hail him. People tell him, oh, Timmy cannot be a binum case, oh, for a philanthropist or child, the way you or no, no, or dwell on Sanya Mana, a back cover the Nipa Bakum, you may be a bronze and answer will be an inside because in Tian, a back cover on, and then he built on that one. No one, yes, sir, quoting you the whole name, what made my bond, even the current guys need be dear, I'm sorry, Tia, my political party, they are becoming irrelevant.
1: Yeah,
0: and very soon you become irrelevant. And a pastor, I'll be a Jacobus Capitan. You'll be miserable. And he's heading towards that. And we'll be on my fan back. No, make on my join the bigger picture now. And never boy, he alone cannot survive.
1: Lawyer, may I sure say we all understand each other, say. When something affects one political party, it affects the country.
2: Sure.
1: And whether you belong or you don't belong, issues in any political party is a way to deepen or we lose our track when it comes to maybe a democracy. Issues are a question of MPP about to sack, not to sack, to terminate, not to terminate. And it's animal. Is this healthy for our democracy?
3: Democracy. Yes, Kabi. What do you say? Yes, Kabi. If you have democracy and Kasa, a mobia quama, the Opebia and Saka.
1: Yeah.
3: Because you say, Obia Belusu, dear, and Sabe can be.
1: Okay.
3: So what do you say? Aha. And Timmy, if Ninina, no, eh, as I say, ya la mobia no, a candy, a hano. Sesi ya kama ubiya kasa boye den. 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
1: Yeah.
3: Wadine life nini isika nini bibi ya anu wabo party ni humbra. Fumfi bibri. 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I mean they shouldn't just brush it aside and say sebi ya wu bedroom ribi nune home ya relevant and I say. But ya mifu se for me, my friend said he's been magnanimous.
1: Okay.
3: By say obet me amamo advance notice say this is what I intend to do. It means anya di ankasa opeso ye. Anya di ankasa opeso ye de oye. We need some little attention. And you know, omo who say anya ma we say na de here me to mumra na mu humne antras ni anka. Ansa na ta me duro. Because I decided to say, we'll be a true show when our person will be. Where your children is the one you say, I'm a coon. We're a movie. I think we'll be no crown, son will be a coon.
1: Ah,
3: what does it?
1: Oh,
3: and you know, but we'll be on so we are. One in the Cassana, dead and a crown, why they?
1: Oh,
3: then intense you so better. Because the two, the open two, we'll be a wee, a pay, and I say, and upon a corner baby.
1: I want you to be as
3: simple as that. And to be who is he's Ellen or Cardia, a Hano. Mom treating us just in the noise and I say be a keke. Now I'm funny serious. Yin you know sebi once I see a democracy dear, a multi party democracy and yeah diaba. Dear yourself phenomenon you know and as a party who for crowns will be to me a develop or must be to me develop. But just that's the same no sadia by papers yabano. Oh yeah bibia young ye. Where the way I'm fresh yes about for me. I say Ghana Nibiano a bumpire senka and you see beat me at Nassau for so many years. Nanka Mahama Kran and 70 years, Kran Kora Zutisu.
1: That's.
4: That's. That's. That's. That's. That's. That's. U.S. No more candidate to be a Democrat. Name for McCain. McCain. This man of fight. This our contest. This our contest. This I'm not going to do no support. The point to be, I'm saying, ha, we're McCain time. But I'm saying, I'm going to

0: Obama e baaye no kra sen ah wantimi o ye ye ah wantimi but this man man testa se o kuta document we be expose ne party for because party be ni ho a beba power omuni certain flaws be insiders no ah omo there are some at on giving private businesses kra no ah omo make omo turn near ma aye manufacture omo some unethical behaviors be ho a ebo wo mo for survivor but a ba out wa and them e brebet messi enti it is a secret enti e mo private information obi akipo everybody every organization has it and enti say we are part of it somehow you too you have a responsibility say search a yene de information na so also boa keep no private
1: yeah
0: na say we seem disgruntled enti no me the beba out na say we are rebel in short no we be rebel but I don't think say or person we are for so who say we are rebel but they all you know so say we are rebel so and you know so information as so grievance to voice out to kwan ya wafa so a obeka no no enso ebekere how it will be responded to it is a really say a genuine grievance bimpo na okuta kamadwen yam say we are party panyin a watrem ache a e wose by now ko nim how to express it, how to address it, how to get people to address those things. Then say issues are back up. Now a month for can we cry then yes issue affect you on personally. Issue we are coffee by a coffee and same be by you say nanka oko miana no anke ye. If you say na affect you na affect party politics so. Na mumu de kwa and said do decide say or back can be a tia or no party for on position or matiki. Which is wrong. And no, for person backing up with some future evidence be a bit destroy the entire party. And this was the message. And the major say our grievance be a not say we or person still a part of the party there. And one study on share quite of us about addressing no, na and paying phone soon. Na omo share no more addressing man. But quite of us were canon there. One here, Mama Mantino. Amrante no so one me say bibi amrante na so muye nto kwanto kwa ina da dey painful mun kwanto kwa amrante na kwanto kwa e bai ma hu se the youth no asore pa utie bi o mo se o mo de o ma ready say o mne Mr. Kennedy Japan de bisia ni se part no begu na mo a o mne ne begu part no he said
1: on but what is more important to obi obi pia a report the kind say those who support Ken are those who have Ghana at heart. Those who condemn Ken are those who are just party people.
0: And no, the personal view.
1: Okay.
0: Maybe Jesus, I don't agree with him because so analyze it. What Ken is saying, you know, una analyze it. It does not also mean say he is fighting for Ghana.
1: Okay.
0: He's fighting finally the ultimate no personal name be ni grievance ni bitterness be and overcome no ma oh yes anti and also could we that point they could we say I know it me a national and it's I know that I say wa clokuno with national character be
1: okay.
0: But he's under it no he's fighting for it and I say or expressing the bitterness. Until the work canoe, maybe dear, I stand against it. I'll kick against the work canoe. And you know, correct, say, Omoa, Omoka Setia, saying, Canada Japon, Omoe party, Namum Canada Japon, supporting
1: Ghana,
0: and you know, correct, and you know, correct, because or no crown or Cassa personally, because or no support Canada Japon, and Tina or Pesse or Shepunisa. So the way I see things from the start, how can a Japan? Why are the name manu? No, there's no national character in that. It could be personal character ambitions. And then akoma sa ne manaba.
1: Okay. Let's conclude on a issue about Ajasa for. What do you know about all that? The mana question. Mintiasa say. Small family issue, not a national, you know, kind of conversation. And they will hear newspaper, yache, akufana no the boy na o say yaso ni ino afi adjust afuno on see issue too ne, and there are a lot of, you know, kind of counter statements on the social media and the news platform. Me, what do you make of that? What do you think the family should do?
2: Oh, well, I'm a family issue. There, if it's a family nano or someone find a solution to it, I need to say, party to it. Yeah. I cannot prescribe solution for them. And now, because I bear a national issue, I don't think so. It's a bear.
1: And then this will be the best of it.
2: So we'll be up attention. They are torn a paper. Marketing too. But a bit of a bear marketing too, but not national. Because if it's as a country, there, your purpose, and I say, you know, you bet must stabilize the economy, not currency, and so I used to boom fresh, but from now, and crophobia be a day. Adia, he answered, or more, Mukra, a tuna, Sebe, and running more, Mukra, I say, security company, Ukra tuna. And no one, I'm fisher, was a interior ministry, actually, no more enforcer. Because Ufia, airline, I do regulated private security companies, and a more, I say, Obefa etu and I say bibia eye weapons are eye sabi of that nature. Now they are operate to I in the whole number I was say, but they are good to say within a short period no more timia chase uncle for in an omdomofa emra conso. In Tim Fisa no no I was here. But any idea was say ye focus your attention be brave or more you know more yen sabi aye nipa biano nipo penis have free more upon wanya wababra wanya japadi be brave. Inti no one to me answer down to China Japadia, I'm an emma, and son were free. We are sending the son and my baby.
1: Yeah,
2: Oba Kotwa, Ewa Hodebia, Obo home bit much mansua, Bekai, my big case, Nemania bear 15. Our cars bear about 200, but almost few months from my cars in our prey.
1: Oh,
2: yes. Inti, sometimes, you know, a greediness. What is it? A greediness. Ubi per se, or non qua fending in any cars 200, nipa 10.
1: Na wunche?
2: Ubiya krabinya 10-10. 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Democracy na ya ye, expertise abayin ube show no. Ye, within our small circle, no, we are not ready for that. Because in Kalano, samu dos ma. Muntu abe, na mun decide, decide, mime si bi piwe, ubiya mfa ni proposition imra. Na mun voti on it. But, and yet, yeah, a better master because of Bakufo. We trust him be any more, said a bem. And the Mifi said the security agency should take hold of them. No moon deal with them as the law requires. And yet, there was a treating is a national issue, you know. Ye be boho car qua cofa, a youth will be say,
1: oh,
2: among concourse at a moon to me and settler. Now I drew by Bena dem ran no bidi, nem ran no money.
0: National issue. Abese publicity ni na akwe nationalistic. And we'll be a kabi. And intino media flux social media and I say be preno. The uncle Musin here no no agreement of us say, oh papa ne woo, mumma yenya yen ya to trim near say, yen kusi and we near me reading a will, yen replace no, come on. But ubi a preno, and I'm prepare hono, and mimuntia say,
1: do you see, sir, a culture is also playing part here, say, fancy, to be a you who say, papa no. You won't say, or your henny.
0: Yes.
1: So your henny, dear. Mm-hmm. Necessary, as I say, it miss you, henny for frog.
0: Mm-hmm.
1: Now, sound henny, no.
0: That's right.
1: I bet you a year.
0: Yes.
1: Okay. Mm-hmm. Sana, don't you think that, maybe, almost see, you know.
0: Yes.
1: It won't say, or your henny, and today, say, oh, yes, sir. Rather than say, maybe, I'm on chain, not reading the world, also, who is it? Oh no, that's it.
0: Yeah.
1: Traditional, yeah. Not traditional, but orthodox way of doing things.
0: Me to asem do kan me to asepa, but me who no ne hene na odi no. In the real sense of it, enye ye normal hene no.
1: Okay.
0: Yeah, you know my hene.
1: Unsanchrubia.
0: And I sorry, and why you know hene. And I want to cry and said it was here. I why send a will that. Send him ma. Any di so we ha Ghana ha a canidie and can you man di wa de What I say, the year normal Ahinia Semneke,
2: okay,
0: and the air or no private system or critty. There was a fact, okay, normal system. We see who we are, be really well. Sana made me hono. And if you know what, one maqua me and your son, or then I'm a bricky near my man away wrong.
1: All right, Lord, the Wakase, football no. On channel fana na nakuma ni
0: yes yes yes
1: osana pana si awoni ya ingira yes amen
0: that's right that's right that's right
1: yeah lose as all life goes on yet so but do you wish the Blasters well you
0: think yes I do wish them well
1: yeah.
0: But the point is ne game na yekobo no eye special one profu enu mbishia no o ma yo ma dwen o mo besha yen e de mo tese e de mo tese o mo besha yen o mo besha yen
1: ah
0: sin I'm sitting, I shall make Ombe Shay, Nasha Ombe Shayano. There was a yes, you and say, Ebisu Beshebi.
1: Okay.
0: What I say?
1: I get it now.
0: As yes, you see Shebi. At the end of the day, no, you're telling me, I said, Aquia 1-1 or 2-2. Yeah, baby, Jana. Nasi, Omo, Beshebi, Nasa, Oman, Timmy, and Shana, you're correct, Misha. Nah, boy,
1: I was coin over say a shop.
0: Come here, come here, Timmy, and bust
1: out. Yes, shop. To as a form of a revenge, and I say, man, we also we have come that far.
0: Let me show you one. A more nationalist, a boy, as you say, we have an edge over the English
2: voice.
1: We have to score them.
2: Yeah, we have to score them. Yeah, we have mindset.
1: I mean,
2: the prayer should go in with the mind. They say, "Mokwa kovi ni machino." At least, uko with that mind. Now we give you out your best. Now we anya we ndikwa na anya draw. And on this acceptable. But you can't go and start a match. Say, "Unimse unimisha." 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Eh, and you know, I was say your dear mindset. Say, Ghana, you kwa kovi ni. And from the start, ni njana ano, you kwa kobo aggressive. Say, we need it. Eh, inaba.

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3: Hey, and this Akra and put them at the moon.
2: And yet the Mwampa, the Sesadia, Educhem Atlantic International University, America Memo, about Dr. Dujan Fi Babasu, honorary degree as a professor in biology in herbal medicine. It is idea, I are a saddle, I am more. Oh, Mr. Minim wife, your copa war, 1 year, 1 city, means send between 1 and 8 years canon. 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
2: Hey, na ade na nante musta bia abafo frono no ana. 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Ade wunni Lawson herbal mixture e wo vie.
3: Lawson Herbal Mixture. Any word you may pa. If you say, some malaria ne come me one.
2: I can just say, and that Lawson Herbal Mixture. So, Edison Kunimu, when I'm yapa. We born with the Umiano Cra, one teshi, and so a children, Nayan ya, afe malaria, koku, and for to come woman who, what was the tire we are at the end.
3: A young mint simu touch, shimipa, nasa dear, and we could to John Hunubisa,
2: and Miss Rodabancha, Rubumua. Lawson Herbal Mixture, and that's in the Tama Wato.
3: And yes, a Lawson Herbal Mixture, Mamma, what Tommy dear, met there was no way, and yes, you can't remember that was
2: it. Oh, that's a in kind.
3: Hey, oh, no,
2: what you believe in ya? Make a pet ya process ya. Our pharmacy, chemical, now herbal shop, beer, bear me.
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2: 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Lawson Herbal Mixture, dear, a one as here, a year in kind.
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10: 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I'm going to go to Tanzania.

0: some names. And she said, maybe I came with the Black Stars of Ghana. See, I can hear the shame say, now when you say I'm right here, when you're available for the stars, oh, Dan Wada, oh, found one time, I'll be ready to cry. Oh, you're ready. And they say, yeah, queer, quack, question, I mean, Kayo. Now, and I didn't so uncle said, Ghana, Nibia, I ready, I'm watching more, Kaba. Aha, I appear 95.7 FM. I had the 23rd of June 2026. Non do about Pounce, Mari Dubaco. That's no payway. I had a special edition now. I see another Black Stars of Ghana. Agent Akono against England. It will be mine, so Boston, US of A. And Yasem Kachakra. And Ghana, Akono all out. It's answer. Yadika winning first game. You hear good results in the second game. Now, boy, my name is Koye. Oh, Enra England, Fone Kasa, Coach Thomas Tuchel Kasa. Declan Rice, Kasa, the Black Stars of Ghana campus, you say. And it's your neighbor, Romo, Honey, Kako, Dean, Komoni, Pim. Usenkano, Penka, Ukuta, Wabe, and our bow blow horns. And the Black Stars of Ghana, Ghana Day. Right, I'm for you, Samuel Machin, and Mama Kwaba Biu, and Famra Pio 95.7 FM. And the Black Stars of Ghana, Agent Akono. Now, again, my son, so a lot of Ghanaians are up here, maybe, no. Now, the obsession of Ghana, Jesse, I said, the just if you be about Ghana, also the Ekano, and who say, I'm part, and or supported the Black Stars of Ghana, no. Now, just Ekano, then, from beef, baby, I'm free, Ebe Drew, and you could see, sir, Ghana, colors, no, all over, I just Yen Naya the support at the Mad Stars said against England. Yenim sir, a your kuwa edding. Yenim sir, enough nebum ye u GD LAM Rantinimu. Sir, on bit me as a Ghana for any winyam. Yeba had a Black Stars of Ghana game, no ne Yberupa Jafuatrasi, Christian Ewa Ha Max one on Asian and Ewa ha. Achese and support no and yasem ketchakra na said an American Americano different offices ubiashi ni just see I'm gonna say menya a picture from Hollard Insurance main office Ewo Edum na Befi Adam Ranchano ubiashi ni Black Stars of Ghana Jesse Kama Sadie Meso Mashame Ghana de Maxwell and Swash and Ghana de Christian Aminia Unediano. Aha, auntie, and who said the legend Kwame Adinkra. Now, about the Black Stars, Jesse, aye, come on. Don't wanna, I don't say, Ubi Ashan Negana, Jesse, Oko Fidelity Bank, Ewo Eduma, Enasem Gotua, Black and Nom, any junior, Nom, Chase, Ubi Ashan, the Black Stars, Jesse, Aminia, and supported the Stars. Minim Sasan, I won't swaye, make us say, Ofa, Ebia, Yukrum, Ofa Kedeti, Hobe, Bunam, Duma, I won't Ghana, Jesse, no Eshen Kofopa, I will be answer, Echen. Support to the Stars. In you ever heard a game in pros and cons? No, you ever heard the Ossia? Yeah, the Enuka Sia. Yeah, one more crown the best starting game. No, and then Cecia Menuka say, media menya probable lineups, but me persa ye di can echo America or Yako Boston. Maybe I gave no air question because Chairman BKB, any aye team no bomb bomb, and DJ game manager 50 nomina, I available casting them, and no market in I available ho. Now I'm on a bench team. No, na omo do maso two from the omo teno ne akwa kuti because ni kwa se bia ye busiri mka bia ena de ena ye match day entinye busiri mka asem bia enti yabara aye game na hunsem coach Carlos Queiroz 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ba chese ninyina no ye de hun komo enso e bremu ena no pay na ye be kwa bona ne de nemu ena Black Stars in 70 ye mo eno ena e dominate e show no 8 p.m. Our Ghana time and a game no and so a bit in your course Baku 11 yet now say we money we and at the end 8 I just say acha by nundu na oma ponsa match no you be preview game nankasa near him any coaches name come on woody no na ya bo a yes I'm coming out and we're fidi we so na and now predictions no you be sound swaji and what predictions remember so na Perry a biscuit at Daruma winners no na che se ya bo mu nyina ba so kam but and a Black Stars dia no o che se o predictions say Black Stars game no o predictions I say o call aye Facebook a Pure FM TV on Facebook na wa comment oh e dia ma me make messages ne pa e dia ma mo sound so and on YouTube aye Pure FM TV on YouTube so no o beti akọ na o de o de enso dia kwa kwoto na bibia enso aye kama enra Leo Messi masa na no Max was say oh yeah sure say Messi on one ball no Messi will always give you a reason why Obika na say won't me give you cannot give. Always a reason why you can't agree with. So, because we're the greatest of all time. We're the best player since our football buy, you know. Or more, every reason you can never dispute that fact. Because Messi, oh my goodness. Now, Messi, I'm saying, yeah, generation, we're going to have a higher power. Yeah, Messi, I'm going to have a power. Because Adiana Messi, yeah, are the born again, yeah. And you brutal. So, Christian.
1: Yeah, Andy.
0: Good morning. And that one pa
1: Mushada Mashi. Mushi Yana Mashi. It just seems to go mechanic.
0: I know pay a doctor didn't cry. Mini JK, I was a moo cruise week. Mummy and Musha Boma. Yeah, no problems. Last time, see a ship was by say. Last Wednesday,
1: you should have been out here. Once a woo say, Jake
0: Davey.
1: Aye. No, Michelle, the other different one, the Jake Shewi.
0: And then
1: who was sent the mission the last time?
0: Yeah.
1: Now, super iconic, the end of the when you've been to room
0: house.
1: I'm saying for UK Banaba Street.
0: Chamana, we just went here. I know show me very many of the answer. I'm not here. Star super iconic presenters in Guanaja.
1: We are customized. I said, I'm going to do it.
0: We don't use it. We don't do it in Rupert and Crown Ghana.
2: Oscar. So, Dylan told the mommy.
0: Dylan told you, sweetie, mom.
2: Hold
0: on,
2: I said last
0: month,
2: I
0: made a term.
2: So,
0: I'm going to change 22. And I changed it, actually.
2: Oh,
0: so, I'm
2: going to
0: change it. I'm going to change it. Maxwell 22.
2: Color, baby,
0: yellow.
2: Ghana, you're too gold. So, what I say? And black. Yeah, black people. But also, what I say? It's near black. Which Asante
0: King Oka said, use your microphone,
2: which Asante King Oka said, the white man has brought his canoe to the bush, but the bush is stronger than the canoe. The white man has brought his canoe to the bush. Shape, no, so what I said, but the bush is stronger than the canoe. That's what is going to happen today. What I say, yes, they didn't saw more profile, more BBR saying. But Andy, I know we'll not give you the 3 points on the field. Oh, we have BBR favor. But Andy, it is what it is.
0: And they just hear something you be saying, what they are about, but then we just in there.
2: Let's say who's who be asking it. Chris and then who cry more. Yes, said the Anoa messages, Yabro.
3: Adam, Michelle,
2: maybe I would just see Cadem.
3: Adam, Michelle, Blaster Face,
2: send that winner, except Panama, the near best of winner.
0: Star super iconic presenter.
2: And we drew a maniac, Michelle, your present, Kwame in crime, doctor legend, or Shenidia. Producer Jake Sennedy, I'm a boy.
0: Yeah,
2: so. Me, Chris, and I'm Sennedy, I'm a boy. I never made me say, who's in the main field? Because I'm a boy, I said, who say this? Seriously speaking, I'm a party.
0: Busy Max or a guy.
2: Yes. Hey!
0: Stars
2: with my
0: corner.
2: It's me, a guy.
0: But a guy.
2: We're a guy.
0: It is what it is,
2: man.
0: Nice one. Now, you're a game. Black Stars match, no. You're a Boston, so. Now, you're a Jay, a woman, a body, a because, yeah, you're a. Omo and a bank team no and the uncle so I mean a bibu sa say na goalkeeper at least give it to me at any one same Yanano. And yes, sure, sir, you're reaching out to Chairman BKBS information in Yanano. Yes, sir, a bit to me. But still, because I'll be with us, and all predictions, no, for mommy. Ocho, it was your mom, maybe I'll be canning and so H media mono pay na into Tiano and so H to me, Akoso Kama. Na answer, na remember Black Stars game, no. Christian,
1: yeah.
0: Me Junior Kwame Eugene say the next generation, every few say Messi AI.
1: Messi asem dia say say Jaika. Unse the more now can I now repeat you who never irritating. Then our commentator ne can say me you always have a chance when you have Leo Messi.
0: Yeah,
1: say Messi will team more. You always have a chance. Now, the last World Cup near Boy and Messi, AJ World Cup, he scored 7 goals. In fact, the top scorer of that World Cup, Mbappe, was 8. Here was that World Cup, now Messi see a kind of Europe. 4 years later, Messi akwaku see a kind of America, MLS, in the past 3 years. Here can't lead Papa who we are here. Men yes was in the top 10 over ranking MLS. It can walk up ready. Can Messi be just the supporting artist who can place in the Babel? Now Messi are supporting you. And yeah, then a Messi as I take a center stage again. Now Messi abo 7 games in the last World Cup. It's 7 goals. Now 2 World Cup matches. 4 years later, Messi has a 5 goals in 2 matches for a player already 39 years, you know, more than what we expected. Minimum Messi ba World Cup no ba yadi, minimum Argentina ba yadi, but never in my life and I me imagine say, yemo 2 matches in you know, na Messi has a 5 goals. Now this World Cup, the Messi I said, the Dikai first game, you know, now he has 3 goals to equal a record. Yeah, by World Cup we, now Messi has 13 goals. Now the all-time top scorer of the World Cup, you know, has 16. The first game, you know, now Messi beat me break equal record now. No, he has 3 goals. Messi in just 1 game, equal the record. Now, the second game, no, Messi needed 1 goal to set the new record. Messi got that 1 goal. Now, the commentator can say, so, T.A., you're not a baller, the commentator can say, and the commentator can say, the second goal, no, Messi is setting a record and was breaking a record in just 1 game. So, they say, or setting the new record, 17. Or setting the new record 17, Messi the Sabre key on Ankasa record as I call 18 goals at the World Cup. Now, yeah, we are not game, no. On a Saji MVP. The last World Cup, no, Messi had 5 MVPs. And to another game, no, not player, Waji most man of the match awards, a command of the match, a bo match in the area, who say man of the match at the World Cup. Now Messi had 12 before Enra game. No. Enra did the source wa Messi had World Cup man of the match awards in Kwa 13 unprecedented. Man of the match, Yemu game in the best player of the match near boy, no, Leo Messi 13 times any precedent. The answer any precedent is that depending on how far they will go. Say, of course, yeah, Messi, the Argentina team is how work up here be more. Messi, best at the player of the tournament be more. Not player of the tournament, you know, or Jenny air 3 times already. Me, you know, what hey, the only player, what you walk up golden ball air twice. Ubiani, me, you know. Ubiani, me, you know. It's the supporting artist, Namiyamin Sebia, players like Kariba, the ball, Nemesia support you, Omano, and they. Messi na ebo ene mu na support you
0: enra obi ka say we say Messi he is not the hard working player on the pitch but onu na make the glorious moments ni nyina say sa Messi be tumrika ni sa onye
1: enra obi testimony me ntimi fate we say Udru mess age na. You don't work hard. You work smart.
0: Yeah.
1: If you 39 years, 40 years, you know, and you want the answer. They say you need to work smart. Mercy is not working hard, he's only working smart.
0: Yeah.
1: Now, go no say no. First, go no say no. Mercy movie say as a obedient detector, as obedient uno. Unim says, Azuna Mercy Babeshe Guno. A familiar script.
0: Yeah.
1: A familiar Mercy do Sazun ho. Near square border the manner. Sa area no. Mercy will just pass the ball to the net. Saying you're in Kaya, Sabin about now or say, Gono in Jessino. Eh, the same go, Rosanna Ranu.
0: Marcel, you didn't Jesus.
1: Eh, the same go. Me, he made my trend. Come on, a first board, a cohonomino. Mercy, a movino. Sa area, Hodom, Sa Zono. I had then also not a Ostraford or three players. Me, a new Emma Killa Toro Martinez. Bacuno, Jan Line, also no. Edna Line, also, sir. A some close or close on only Mercy. Ero Jina Ho. And a Messi Benya Sazuno, Sazuno Andy, or the border two or 10 times at my Messia, or better at least 9 times. And a Messi the boy better to 9 times or the border to Atinum. Second Guno, Messina, a lip assist you, Capria de Seno,
0: yeah.
1: Only assist the Mapliano, Napliana say Bono, Namessia Sabe Fabono, no a bo, near block it, Namessia Saco for second Bono, no that on it. Me, my main worry is that. So we Mercy for Argentina team in one. I have too ordinary. Because Argentina comes to this World Cup. They have scored 5 goals. Mercy has scored 5. 5 in Nina Elu Mercy Nashe.
0: Yeah.
1: So in a game say, Abia, me name the message now. Injured Mercy City in. And do a knockout stage. Now Mercy A injured. In a game they will need Leo Mercy. No onye available. One of the best step up. Even though say we are Argentine, when Yaji Mercy say goes or setting record or breaking record there, but in the event that Mercy not available, Argentina team no, is very vulnerable. Very vulnerable because meaning why the players are not coming yet, they will step up. And honestly speaking, a 39-year-old by this time the Enka Julian Alvarez no. And Lautaro Martinez, everyone was say Inter Milan and the amazing player of our national team no on team mo. And I'm so they win the penalty they do. But even the penalty, Messi the two pass no. And Kwaji penalty. And Messi be jina penalty no one. Ono say na ohaye. And we catch him say, "Omo mo pe Messi asem no money gie." Yeah, so pe Messi asem no in the same game, ye ni gie. Say Messi penalty no. And Messi for ni fili. And Ono share 2 goals for 2 so no. Messi supporters no. Yes, we fili. Now the new challenge, Medima Messi. In fact, this World Cup no, one of the top scorer, Mbappe, Haaland, and Messi. Only said the arrangement of the matches. So I'm not going to do. Messi, Messi, Bowie, and Mbappe, Mbappe, Bowie, and Haaland, Haaland, Bowie,
0: offer.
1: Chairman, the Bible chapter.
0: Oja, Oja,
1: and the chairman against Uzbekistan.
0: Obi say,
1: I'm going to chairman form.
0: Obi say, Adia Messi, and the Oma, and you and I, the Adia Mujam. Now, Jam, then you say, be on the banner.
1: against Uzbekistan, Andy. Against Uzbekistan, dear. Chairman Nedie and Nedie Chairman Sifom. Now, Mbappe has 4 in 2 matches.
0: Yeah.
1: Haaland has 4 in 2 matches. Messi has 5 in 2 matches. Only the most goals by a player in a single World Cup. A record, you know what? 1958. And a France will play a friend in Just Fontaine. I said 13 goals in just one cup, one World Cup. On about one World Cup back up. That just Fontaine 13 goals or say in 1958 World Cup, no. Andy, we need to break it. 13 goals. And the real Messi are starting, no. The real Mbappe are starting, no. The real Haaland are starting, no. If they are able to go far in this tournament, I expect one of them to be able to beat this record. And Messi will be our share 7 goals last World Cup. Then come back. Once Messi, we World Cup near and share 5 and they come back to our idea. This tournament, we need now. Messi has 5 goals. You better send choir there. By 5 in 3 matches, the only next match, Argentina and Jordan.
0: Jordan.
1: Yes, says Scaloni. Messi in case of Messi World Cup. Match we Jordan in front of 19. Or what? Crazy in 10 minutes. And 3 goals. yeah, me a group stages, you know. Not last year, World Cup, now share seven goals, you know. Not group stages, you know. Messi and Timia equally last year, last World Cup, you know. Goals was share, yeah. And I think that is simply amazing. You need to accept it, Andy. What did you know as much you work? He just a different player.
0: Felix, are there? I say. We the Ronaldo fans won't say anything. If that referee in the game against Algeria has shown Messi the red card, all these statistics won't mean anything. Yeah, one Messi, simply amazing. Now listen.
2: Yeah, Andy. Chris. Messi knew Argentina team number which me are competing. And they will even compete and compete very well. But Messi Woma, it makes them look ordinary. Sadly, it is not the first time. Even in boxing, Andy, every boxer was looking ordinary because Mayweather was around. And at that age, Anna Floyd Mayweather won. And the other fighter, Gates or Nebinga, about all the statistics is for Mayweather. It's a or no free man. And other guys who bet it. Because Messi ain't free man. Once he's with Argentina team, Chema, we'll always see them so among everybody are playing very well. Because Argentina team, you know, Andy, the mom, yes, so you hear Amy Martinez performance. What's he saying? Okay, so Copa America, and Messi to bench, Ofrim Cortina bench, and Lautaro Martinez, be Mombeche, AJ from Colombia. Ain't he Argentina team, no more, so we'll compare player by player, they compare any other big team, and they can't compete. But when there is Messi, the light that Messi no kuta wajinda, and the talent no kuta, and the ball no born history that we're making, Andy, it will make the player look ordinary, but they are not that ordinary. Meaning, so what Messi on American? It is like when Cristiano Ronaldo was in TikTok form, and you can say, Real Madrid players are normal. These were players who can compete any other. Che Barcelona, who was Xabi Iniesta, Rakitic, Money Adin, you know, and so Messi, yeah. If the players be crying home, they don't sign because of Messi. Ronaldo, then it is what it is. So on free, wa, the team will look ordinary, but in reality, the team is not ordinary. On the last name, can say, Leo Messi won. Chris, what can a best player award in 2020? The goal scoring record alone is enough to make him the greatest. Odi and the best player, top scorer, man of the tournament, and no count. The ball, no bunny, I think, goal scoring alone.

0: mum be too intelligent because we mono omo ye smart o ye least mistake omo nim say e ba adwene a dey be omo di dtn omo ma adwene say ye be before ye dey ya ho dey no omo use adwene ndon be so omo do adwene be too. You have to stand firm and know what you who coaches nim pe for dey team dey should know what you do and they shouldn't dance to their tune. And then the minimum sound him Adrian. Oh, yeah, rough up, you dance to their tune. And as my make an own chance. And now let me say this. England ball more ban. They are coming like they are three lions. They are coming like a lion. Because to them, it will be a disgrace. Say an African country will beat them at the World Cup, which has never happened. The good thing we are is that the first African team to beat them was Senegal. Money on board that friend low motion 3-1. But what I say. And that's the first time African team has said England they be a coin. But the World Cup, you know, African team is show more that. And if Ghana beat them, Omombe will say it's more like a disgrace. Because we're Ghana ranking. How mighty they are. Not a country best show Omombe say Ghana. And they will throw everything at us. So we need to, we'll see, stay focused. With our preparation, we stay focused. With our game plan, we stay focused. With everything we want to do. And if I say, what's my argument? Nothing. Particular, me my young, kohaya, wanna patent Indiana. No. We should treat it like the answer. Yeah, yeah, kwa, ye bet yom. And I'm a boss, a man, your boss city. And you wanna John Stones, oh. It is a man, you want John Stones, I didn't say some man, you know, John Stones, and Yantoka. No. Who greet them? Eh, boy, eh, your friends, a fair play, pleasantries, eh, so, man, ya, we good to go, we play our game. But yeah, Mpesi Ebeka say, yes, we are Kunto Kwani Ade no more dear, but Sad your more no mbinya. So we need to stay focused and go into the game and with the original plan. Chris Akan already say, yeah, Siada and I say we, you know, and on the ball near Kobo Park, so they be determine who wins. Meboa. Ana meboa. Ain't we need to stay with the original plan. I ya planning out to us any call England game no. And don't let anything distract that. Because why will lead team who no be our smarter? Those your friend is a mind game, normally baby too. And you dance to the attune at the end of the day, they will get what they want. And so we need to stay focused.
1: We need to stay focused. I remember why in the game because and obviously, but yes, Ebasi, some agrees with what we are saying. The so the other side, no, because I say or agree with Maxwell in the way he said, MMFA attention, MMP credence to Sao Miniman or Moyeni to. Fall into Omo plan B Omo pe. Na ono so se they no person dey ma party lady. Party nyina baby o so jina. But the moment that the first person baby was on chair party no, ono so step back in the line. Man will be about man stretching in
0: say. Yeah, in England for the better idea. In England for the main pressure me coach and year captaincy. In the game. When I say and the aircraft na be yenim dey yenim original but yenim what we are how we are operating ana. And I'm so what you say that it's a yeah do me maybe I'll be the message abandi or nipa the message by Andy or say any show na yeah yeni nyina no yenye no towards message na nipa ne by no you bisect and dissect the message but what you say the beb one you just add it to the original plan because it is the original plan here the two one that is making us rise. It will be to me for just a day or 3 minutes embassy and bibia yes and I say yanka say yo ano yeni plan. And if you what him as a bonny air born on Andy, before you step on the field, there are a lot of little details that you should be very smart. And yes, I the whole thing for you. Oh, do you want to for you?
1: But another, you're going all out. You're in England for
2: Ghana. Today is the D-Day. We should pray for everybody. If you are a Muslim, most. If you are a Buddhist man, Buddhist. If you are a Christian, Chris. If you are at the bubble to bubble and make everything for Ghana. Thank you for the word so sweet. Bye bye. Thanking Ghana. Today is the D-Day. We should pray for everybody. If you are a Muslim, most. If you are a Buddhist man, Buddhist. If you are a Christian, Chris. If you are at the bubble to bubble and make everything for Ghana. Thank you for the word so sweet. Bye bye.
1: Okay, and no edit and chamber room a war Boston. Na Yakwako here said the name and Swiss yet. But even before the game, I would say a lot of Ghanaians are anticipating for changes in our team, especially with how our first game against Panama and Sequoia. You know, it be anticipated, even wooding. Sir, Nipasu Messi and Fanny Trench, and my name is a Christian. My name is Wakosua. I'm saying, walk up with Ghana, so for us to do what you pow. Different prophecies and all that.
0: Yeah.
1: From different quarters.
0: There be a project by the government.

0: government. Okay. A project by the government. They want to use this World Cup as a springboard for Ghana to open to the world. It's a national project.
1: In the realms of the spirit,
0: and the fake woman, a real woman. I said, You're a very good wife, you're a very bad wife. You're a very good manager, you're a very bad manager. And it's an ultimate argument, I say. And so what I'm trying to say is that they are good ones and they are bad ones. They bring attention and they are more pay. Attention, say, but if you are not sorry, and I say, if you are not sorry, say, but that time, I said, that back, it can be. But then they are real people, so I'm also, say, I don't know, I made the money, but I want it. And then they are, you will to me, I am an exception, I may max or mean to me. Adibu a Christian bit to me an exceptional, me max or mean to me. Sazna Adibu a miss me to me an exceptionally, who's wound to me, will be our gift. And you'll be gift and say, Asemba, or Bemus is here and majority me. Sasemba no Bemua, Upumpo, a bet assembly bed that be that who's adnibida.
1: Assembly,
0: ye can see a pano, my ombrim no me can be Upumpa Semino, a bedro. But just all Tiasi. Ubiso DNSA, on manuva. Ebia or like e o pebi
1: only
0: rem no ny bibi mao on pebi bi mao obe friend ani bajoti ase into obia wo ne ne de o di beria de bi ono so ewo into I believe that because nyame adwuma no entwem so nyame adwuma wo ho no because even Jesus Christ coordinate ja nipa e nipa na e so we have very good prophet in there but the truth is that they say adene your baby ebu ese ne de enye na ma ye hu papa. So it is what it is. And a year before, nkwa. Uko even Ethiopia, baby, African unity ways you want. Kwame Nkrumah statues you want. The mantra say in the last days, Ethiopia will stretch forth its hands to the Lord. In the year before, we are spiritual. Ghana, Uko Congo, Uko Togo. We read our history. We are highly spiritual people. Baby, even when you go to India, baby, we are highly spiritual. In the sad and a kaya. But don't remember what I'm saying. Oh, so England for swing the ass off. But it's all tea. Sam's almost a plane. Oh, the Etna's not doing so. My own to me a plane. Yes, I bomb we plane or small landers on Cobomb, you be Kruma. Plane you call direct Cobomb, the very place no abano. Or no, the Enyehe. Neza Enyehe as an cow's wide. But at the end of the day, what I'm saying is, Andy, after be our friend in Yamin. Because even Goliath go call one nodding yami, David so I call one nodding yami, and my boy, and so be our yami. What friend yami are you in? I hear bo, a jumani, a quiet bo, and say, who players near ready, Andy? If your players are not ready and they are not out to the stage, so one limiting mistakes, one fat tactics and qua, won't mean cause because what the bomb pie, it's not England or Muslim Mumbai. I hope so, what's my argument I'm making, I say. And no more mu deep blasters team, Nanka say, Tino. I'm paying for Nankas and see walk up in the tournament or Makwa. They will tell you. Baby, sometimes it does soon in Ohana, yes, say, at the
1: more
0: free day, Eba. Dear Bonnie and Copa England, your favorite. Chris said, player for player, I am Tuomo. Ranking, I am Tuomo. Go say, I am Tuomo. You're crazy, go, I am Bret. Meboa. Yes, your boy be last minute, now go, Eba. Meaning, say, wait, that last minute, your best homo. Okay, see, any wills last minute, that will stay calm. Okay. And as a Ghana cry, best England and the Upe Umpohe, a close game. Because ye besa, a 1-0, aqua 2-1. Nyame I had maybe your mind say be a 2-0 yen trao. A quiet 3-1 cray news. But Sandy Omono say a dia. But just what you say. Say England say a dia, I'm betting. We are near rocket science near the inti, they are all canoe. Let's give them chat. Say, if the prophet need feel say, Mpai no mo body amagana, that's what I want. But wouldn't di magana, and I will be so attention in the end, they won't find tonching. cool no se mu obi bi ambe ya monye because andi uso wo ye odi emebo because so ba her girl in pipe ba wabo arena andi wa bom pipe o bo mpipe bo voice adentia because you are a Christian and you believe in God and now they make out as say and see God so one representative say say abon sam me say abon sam free so no pie central market uni ni pom this video because ya but see si ana home pie no bi ansa gunachi and now me adwene and see what I'm trying to say is that let's give them the opportunity abai yene dia. Yes, it is a yeah, yeah, we are all showing support. If that is what the prophet feels or made me here to help her, good to go.
1: Listen, empire bon the and enough. Sometimes Ghana for near be before the empire bokata yen mediocrity so. They say yen a person and go pombe. A dear and go pondi a hon to me amount, any one who on the amount, any who nyan sambound, so ye no, wine ya, nako bompaya, nyago pon unti you. Make a sinva. Is this Saudi Arabia? One bomb pie is in Saudi Arabia for. You can move bomb pie 5 times a day. Saudi for by walk up here in Paimodi Omokoi. Infana, Vatican City.
2: Italy.
1: Any Italy.
2: Oman qualified.
1: The last 3 walkers sitting in qualify. Empire Bon Quadia, baby, and K religious bodies, Pano, and a religious countries, you know, and in K Saudi Arabia and the Vatican. Only mean they are for how religious they are. They are not Christians, but only religious. About religion in Paibon Kwan, can India for you walk up the doors in Argentina? Huh? Can England for one can walk up from it? Maybe. And once I did this empire, boy, I will mean to mean because empire bony to me, Debbie. Empire bow to me. But I will just say, oh, yeah. Now, empire bona babe, wow. I hope say once I hear empire and say I go pon mremu no there was a year or camp no and the aye why any nyina na ko gina park no so a and the empire bunch say hurricane 9 obesha o 3 obesha o 3 England be say 5 na say anyema ne me ya ya pa enko tra mountain say ne in front no pay enko sita me bobo na wie obesha 5 obesha 5 over reliance of empire bono am I before you lazy. What we are supposed to do, no? Near that question, Bible, thinking that the man are going to point on once, man are going to point to bring the power as we use, no? Or turn once, why near you ma wunidi? Now when I catch you saying land for mumpaye, mumpaye saying land for no. Now when you Christo near, Christo soon be the free for the buy. And now roughly the bray, in two near go point any one more. Yeah, near you ma ye. Now prophecies ne di ana minini me di prophecy di, but then tia emang hu di obe jedi no, two conflicting prophecies on the same thing.
2: Yeah.
1: Exactly. We beka si ebe she.
2: The same match.
1: The same match. Omi na suka se fi nyango pon. One na unti no.
0: The baku ye real, the baku ye fake. The results.
1: Until how do you know one area real, one fake?
0: Until you know by the results.
1: Ni obi adi ni nyani si enko boye bo. Yanko boy and bo.
2: More every game, Nankasem, we shall say, na ye every game, Nankasem, and so say about ye, we are Conari, better not your room or Boston, so now Yaka could in common or any few. Ye heard a moon we are, yes, I would see him come out, I know a way tree, any a home sense. But Christian,
1: yeah,
2: building up from your first game,
1: yes,
2: I and Panama boy, in fact. Yeah, Panama didn't get here. Wolves friend neighbor in the way Panama. How are you? See, Sibo. Now, you know, a game at the World Cup against Panama. How are you setting up the choice of players that you see here? And how are you? Bomber, you win, and so it's me by, you know. This is another side. Obviously, a side better than the opponent, I don't boy, you know, England. In terms of quality, maybe be a omu bro, Panama, so be bribe. And you have a tree. Say Christian approach ne yesen say na ewe game no
1: approach ne the ball Panama in the first half no say about the same approach against England omo we game in the first half
2: omo share first half
1: yes omo share first half omo we game in the first half so sa share Panama game ni bia we kept a clean sheet not because ya we omo nya chances we gave them chances but no omo nya clinical enough to take those chances. Andy, such chances in the man air Panama. If we are to see give the same chances to England, Andy, they will take them. They are so efficient. So you give the English national team air 3 chances, at least they will take one or two of them. And against Panama in the first half, no, Andy, we gave them almost four chances. So my England four chances in the first half game one. I'm very sure Sandy will be here this year in your game. No, not a mummy and Sandy. I'm only a twat in him. The Emma game way. Any obi any brain set my dick I chose a walk up no second game a crucia.
2: Yeah.
1: Second game a game one. Who winnie? Now I qualify. Maybe our third game cry no. One rest key players. Only say England winnie game we are. Their next game no, they may decide to rest some key players. Because for the car qualified that. So one winnie your second game one. Even though say what winnie your first game no, at the press of the two. Also, in your last game, it's a tournament, and maybe a taking shape. Maybe a team say who are qualified. Maybe a team say who say all coffee. And now who say Alimia who can claim me team qualify? No, after the second game. Now Ghana winning the first game. Yes, Panama 1-0. England winning the first game. Or she Croatia 4-2. Now Ghana ni biya nintu. Minim sorry mbaya gya. See, it's Mr. England, Ebeya, the biggest team we have ever beaten at the World Cup. Can't you say, I saw more World Cup? You're a country or yet as big as England. There be a mass worker. There, Emma England, a bit bigger. And I said, at least, World Cup, why you be paying? And Ghana, ain't see a team, be a why you World Cup, you be paying? At the World Cup, yet me a channel. Now, Gentile, we need to take England serious. I don't quite understatement. England is taking serious. Yet the enemy can take England for serious. England SA Croatia Air 4-2. No. The first time in 9 matches, now almost a team are ranking in the top 5, in the top 15 at the World Cup. England SA country be that country, you know, rank in the top 15. Now, England, Jimmy Shawamu. In fact, the last 6, now England, I lose all of them. Okay, yeah. I'm going to walk up and go to the semifinal. I'm going to go to the semifinal. I'm going to say Panama, I say Tunisia, I say Colombia, Bombe say Belgium, no. Belgium Shawamu. Belgium Shawamu, a group stage. And Belgium Sabe Shawamu, a third and fourth. No. So, I'm going to say Team Bia, or you rank higher at the World Cup, no. England, in Timmy. But this World Cup, no, when they met a higher ranked team, no, England ate Michel Omo by 4-2. Blasters in TA, coaches in TA, Andy, Omo share air Croatia air 4-2. No, England about 20 shots. Andy, dear, when he said 20 shots, no, all of them came inside the box. A World Cup record. Say teams are about most shots. In a single game, in the penalty box, in England, against Croatia, the 20 shots, you know, all of them came inside the box. So England, any idea of shooting outside the box? They will send the ball into the box, crowd the box, and Andy, cause chaos, and try to take advantage of that. And World Cup, since they started World Cup, you know, there is no game. I will be one team. I will about 20 shots inside the opposition air penalty box. England against Croatia. And yes, I don't know. Now, there, a man me ya quite optimistic. Me Ghana ni. Ghana win ya. A train in anybody. But I want to be realist. Me person me ya real. Now, me, my man for, me as a JT and raise a man for hopes. You bet me, I say, a football. So Bianca said Panama beti minim a Spain about draw. But Panama a Kevet and Spain to me about draw. The last time a Blasters Ebo game, I said more than one goal. A way back in October last year. A October last year, and a Ghana, a Central Africa Republic. I saw a Kenum, our Montimiantibi. Since then, Ghana games are yabu nina ano. Yes, no. Eye wango. Ebu onuma. Yintiminche. The last game to qualify for the World Cup was against Comoros. Yes, omu bakupe. Japan, eshe ekambi yinu. 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Germany ese mienu yeti mu bako Mexico ese mienu yeti miante yani ways ebo 1-1 ese one goal ena Panama yese one goal eti ukai efi yani Central Africa Republic game na 1-2-3-4-5-6-7-8-9 matches ebiyan wano ma Ghana eti miase more than one goal die huni se in the last four games before air Panama game no the last four games a boy asare bobo Panama game no Andy Ghana ain't me say more than one no you concede 10
2: hey.
1: Before say be say Panama no na Ghana bo four games sa four games no Ghana concede 10 goals and be say Panama e ka ba ko a omo ntimi anti Ghana any England no ye intentia in fact me memory eh writer Ghana and England share bakope. Saa 2011 friendly na nombo e o Wembley. The guy said Andy Carroll and they said the first goal the man the English national team and as a modern ever take no. That is the only time when Ghana and England share game pie 1-1. But the English national team then and the blasters now no a lot has changed.
2: Okay. Christian so mama me na me nko ahoma no so emra. Yenko Boston na yenko jinko mende ye match di ti ewose yako bonkomo all the way from Boston na yenko sedi ya niyema ensu isi yeti as usual chairman Bryce Kankambodu eye on the liar yendeno bonkomo ewo Boston chairman good morning
3: Andy good morning
2: apu mbo kwa die
3: oh evanza yake ni
2: hey, okay. You go, omo expectations and then no kwa no mini ke we say no say na is yet dey won any dey what ni bi
3: uni mse say the match we come be any against the come as man say Andy ka ye nyese Ghana Frank we have predict say England 2-0 England 3-1 England what I say but strangely there is this hope be in Ghanaians England in three say who's that Eddie match no ye kanu krepa na ye kanu kra sorry England team the kind of quality I'm possessing na in all honesty I mean England was start as favorites but among the Ghanaian community you say ye ba be do kuma say ye do a Saturday no ye ba Usta ye nya Portoji ni wa pa yi ye ba e bejano Genius also a waha in the Ghanaian community in the Ghana Black Stars team, no. Robert of Providence, I mean, Rhode Island, Honum, no. Internal PBS, so yeah, there was a driving cohort. From heart to Honum, yeah, about 47 minutes drive. But there was a driving cohort, near Cohesed, the team, no. OCT. And it looks like among the players, obviously, there's this certain confidence. I want to believe, so that. Game no sequoia between Ubinini, your friend is a colonial master, sir. And a Yakoya Saudi, when Morocco plays against France, when Senegal played against France, or the Chesar matches in Ivory Coast in France. Oh, Sana Ghani in England, and Quakum was not a Christian. All the statistics about a game in the whole sense, but one of the things I can tell you confidently is say, among the Ghanaian community, Wahaun is a Worcester. A wall, huge Ghanaian community. In fact, I had to say Ghana because Ghana for the door for pa. You wish you'd be another Ghanaian. It is Ubiya, very confident. Ubiya, you say, even though say England with the quality more than us, they feel that Ghana had the crazy team in draw over this game. San Omufili, that is not to say that's how I feel.
2: Okay. Ti enu na de meba uso feeling no any say looking at the quality ya yenim se kita England looking at how are ye ni Panama e boy no As a senior journalist, we analyze games, work with games. Who feel no any chances, no any chance?
3: Well, to be very honest with you, Andy, in the game, I feel like Ghana, your best year draw. I think that you're very best here, bro. That is how I feel. I got the team on your modern my boy against Panama. But I did about coach for and I say, maybe some people can't. Wow, only Christian guys who are kind of. Oh, see. Christian doesn't mean camera. Only there's one thing about the Black Stars. Regardless of who is wearing the jersey. We always seem to play well against good teams, very good teams. Or the shave you know to add or not to Papa, so I need to do all you. How we played against Portugal in Qatar. What did I say? When the stars started Portuguese side, was it 3-2? Yes. 3-2. Yes. Look at how we played against a team that had Cristiano Ronaldo. A team that had Rafael Leao, a team that had all those superstars, Ruben Diaz, Nunez. Look at how we played against them. Otuado, Nansaya, Omar, Austria, 5. The next game was against Germany. Against Germany, who's the team? No performance. This is Sakaka.
2: Yeah.
3: So all I'm saying is that Ghana seems to play better against the best teams in the world. And I say you are Europe and wherever. Because the best teams are in Europe and in South America. Your core World Cup, you know, your West World Cup. Hey, Brazil 2014 is our West because we had only 1 point from the group. One. And do care how much you point in from
2: Germany,
3: the eventual winners.
2: Yeah,
3: we lost our first game against US. They were 2-2 against Germany. A game the FIFA technical team voted as the best game of the tournament. Your team knows so. Team I know yeah, you own Germany no. All in the world. So all I'm saying is that Ushe trend now. I say you're born. You need team or yard, you pay by your body. But social, you need Panama, and now they know Cadian because England versus. But this football you are watching, World Cup, you are hearing, it doesn't work like that. So, watch your World Cup, the trend that Econa, Uki Kasansam, who thought, say, Senegal team, you could tell me, in their group, they'll play 2 games without a point. What you say? She gives her at a point until the Egypt Babe said, a year Babe and Nizila Babe that top. Now Iran, the leader of Gubro.
2: Yeah.
3: So England have all the quality, the odds are in their favor. Libya, what you say? But this is Ghana. We always seem to play well against very good teams. And we are just hoping, maybe there, you hope in United States, Coach Carlos Queiroz, bring in Yoma right. Or when set up in the year, in the performance, in fact, score than anything, and yeah, you know, I don't know, but my name should be set up, but I feel that almost players are almost standing up to England and play them like we should play them. We England and Croatia, and I stand in England and Croatia, I said Croatia for a go grab for.
2: Oh,
3: Croatia for second half, no, my break. Until you get any GDA, and then the source will be actually just maybe they're feeling they say Ghana, even though they are best year draw, England, the year lose Kitoria will surprise them today.
2: Send Nasu Oka is it? Yeah, because Waka, who
3: knew? I hurricane, Indian is a hurricane born in Bopa. Indian say, oh, why? San in Portugal, Cobo, Robo Nuno Mendes, Robo, why? Have you been in Portugal? Now you know more bodies, I said, it, but me, them yapa, and them yapa, all this walk up, them yapa, infinite mo chance and almost like you to add. Because Kakamu, who you could ring, Kayamano, time Kakaman, even the man, even 3 months before the World Cup. Kawaka, we got a hobby over. Because what's the deal? How is he born at? On him, the deal, on him, a number one or the young guy. What's that say? Who say? Only quality to set other teams. But some average players and some very good players. And no oil in Kakaka. And Andy, Christian, in the area, I'm okay. One thing I mean, me dear, me, you might be Kakama when I say, Monsieur Freeman, say, you don't need 11 very good players to play, to do well in a tournament. You can have five average players, five good players, and you do well in the tournament. All you need is a good team. A good team, and we half. It will share. You get teams that have played well at tournaments. Even if you can't but they do well in tournaments. We show them they play as a unit. Look at how Switzerland beat Spain in 2010. Look at how Saudi Arabia beat Argentina. They played as a team. They fought as a unit. And then the enemy hope is a place in the day. Not in Korea individualistic. That's what we have a pro-contract. What do you say?
4: Okay.
3: Sabo and Hame, Fatah Wishaku. Obobo has a pro-contract. Oh, Sadi, first, you answer Obobo, you say, Scouts, we have been around, we'll be a person.
4: That's why I justify, you know.
3: Exactly. We have to play like, oh, look at how Argentina playing. Argentina plays as a unit, as a one family. It's a team, everybody's fighting for each other. Oh, that's one of the things about Argentina who this time. Look at no way how they played against the guys. Why give me that? The no way team is playing like a unit. That is what we should do. And only I didn't see a copper, you see a quay. Minyabo, I mean, you see me in the age of the pass, man, age in a year ago. And yet, Chinchin also made a mission. And I know some people will start talking about Jordan and you.
4: Go for a cup.
3: Andy, Ebia, I might sound a bit controversial, but Jordan and you born is not always bad. There are teams you play, Utimi first striker, we say, Unya Bona, hold on to the ball and try fouls. And I say, hold on to the ball to slow the pace of attack. Because if I see a slow game, no. And who is you too? But the only problem is that Jordan Ayew, I'm expecting him to be more intelligent than he's displaying. In the sense that there are times, sir, even though, sir, or do you mind saying, hold on to the ball? Who shed the pace of the game now? Shed the way the game is going. The amount of ball watching is a week, you shouldn't hold on to it because play a bit in a year past manner. The team is going to win the game. Andy, let me go out there.
4: Yeah, Matthew Asipa.
3: As the summer catcher, Andy, say, Andy, it's not appearing from training. Open program at training. Remember, the Bible from Yakuba. Nandu utinawa opo watinawa utinawa bed 5 hours now for me no nyamena zu mama ukoda zet na utinawa mi jeni utuwa sebi predators utinawa madi eche who the white girl for
4: yeah
3: utinawa ne ya baswa kufi there is ubaswa kufi enka emra eye e order announce instruction at the ma ho but why do you ne catch us I don't know utinawa chini bakodi mbak. And you said the on your boy, hold on to it. But when you are born, I can't go here one on one, two against one, and now two against two. Some of you are not going to be born. So. But the map, some of you are, the team is likely to score a goal. I mean, common sense, you do that. I know that I'm a man for Barcelona, but generally, I mean, you gave the first half. You don't know who you are born, but when you say World Cup, we referee for almost as soon as you now, did I want to honor the bonus or the bonus of you? It's a no, no, say, or then, or you see the intelligence, and yes, I did, but and they he will still lead the team onto the field. And I'm just hoping that the ball will be more beneficial. And the coach is saying, yeah, so they know you need them because they know. Look, I'm not buying it yet. This time, they go back against Consan and John Stones Moon, Andy, Omuunye Husa. Omuunye Husa. Consan. Ah, Andy Consan. Edwin Bo. Kwansa magei eyi donstools omu nina omu nina adye sa.
4: Se kwansa, kwansa bo omu di, yezo hewa echira onu ma, jete, eyi, omu bakla niye di, usani yone ike di, omu bakla yi, na re di ya.
3: Ya, jendye omu ane se, ya kwa foro omu kotake hake, eni yu. Ha, hake, nu sa kwa na, onu ren hu, kwa iso ne, uze, ena hego ya mesi shay seke gwi. The panna who we are seeing the digital body was a couple of hours. Sasakuanos were there. Oh, Sanko following the young room with a hurricane, which we popo be. Oh, now, but only friends given the way our central defense played, they played well. But let's not forget we played against Panama. They cannot don't possess the same quality as England. But England games, no, one of those games that you play as a unit, you work for each other, you overwork yourselves. And you can get a good result.
4: Chama, mami musa we say cross and be a big job because I'm not monitor press conferences. No, I'm not England coach Thomas Tuchel. I know what I say. Onim Ghana one strength. I would say it be how money a counter attacking football. The same as some coach in the Kayano, Declan Rice, and Sumiki, the same statement. And then go for a master team. The pa.
3: One of his strengths is pace. And then that is what is likely to be used by Ghana because they made the tennis in Ghana a lot of speedsters up front. Every time I'm saying, you're about to talk to you, you're about to talk to you, but come on, this is the man. Okay, give me a gun and say, you're going to go. Okay.
4: We say, maybe I make us or name the Black Stars. No, when your opportunity a chance will be our Black Stars, but still,
3: on your own, I never call. Also, the only thing, I mean, forgive me for my choice of words, but he's not, he lacks football intelligence because who is a ball? I never call him when I never call him in a year from, I mean, one of the greatest players who have ever played the game. I like no message and say. So who's an hard they go from? On the way. When you're born, no build you, but my past build you cover by one. A brand new one who is when you're born, also the two Mikan, you're in the two Mikan go through. Just say, okay, one on chassis. The last time you're born, you see, when you're born, you know, so passing. No, so talk about the born in five one or would not run around. I'm just hoping that you'll do better today. And I'm sure the coach, you know, they decided to play him because of, you know, Oyemo exposed, having the chance of playing for Atalanta, you know, Oyemo exposed, playing in the Champions League and all those things. It'd be a Bemana idea. Oh, a boy, European football, I could be a Bemana, or boy against these a year. Or at the end of when they say, England fullbacks also, we can pin them with our speedsters. And all those speedsters as well. Counter-attacking football will be a very important strategy to go into this game with. England coach, you know, we had the

0: at every stage of the World Cup. Oshia, an African country, Maso, Omulusi, Yabekaya, back in 1990. Amunye Sheikh Cameroon, A32, at a quarter final. Again, they met an African team in 1998 against Tunisia. Amunye Tunisia, come you know, A Tunisia, and Timianti. 2002, Amunye Nigeria, game near day 0-0. 2010, Amunye Algeria, game near day 0-0. 2018 year, Amunye Tunisia, Amunye come you know, Tunisia at Yekano Bako. And a 2022 World Cup, Amunye Senegal, Eshe Senegal, Ekami Ensan, Senegal, and Timianti. So the first thing, Ghana ni biyan fan shen itirimu. Se England eba World Cup, no much ya an African team wa. The best for the African team has always been a drawn game. The Ghana for Eddie caught into this game, you say, despite our form, Ghana echo World Cup biyana, Ghana in Lucy our second match. Me saw that end of Ghana for Nado Donakai. Se Ghana second match at the World Cup. It doesn't matter the opposition. It doesn't matter our form. Ghana and Lucy in the second game at the World Cup. 2006, you lose your first game to Italy. The second game was against Czech Republic. And the best Czech come you know, Czech and Timianti. So Ghana first second game at the World Cup no, came in 2006 against Czech. Yes, you may come you know, Czech and Timianti. Yeba 2010 no, and you back the first game Ghana boy was against Serbia. And they say Serbia kabakwa, Serbia and Timianti. Ghana second game was against Australia. Ghana boy 1-1. Yeah, no see game no. So 2010, second game, Ghana and Lucy. 2014, Ghana qualify. You know. Your first game was against USA. Your Lucy game by 2-1. Our second game was against Germany. The eventual winners of the tournament, you know. Obia, and Kia Lucy 2-1 to Germany, dear. To USA, dear. Nanke Beshia, Germany, Andy. No, Obia, them say Germany, Beshia, fire, so. But be our second game at the World Cup, no. Blasters did not lose. Yet Germany about 2-2. The last World Cup here, Koye, you see, I'm 2018. And I call 2022. 2022, Koye, no. Ghana and Lucien first game to Portugal by 3-2. Our second game was against South Korea. Yes, somewhere 3-2. So Ghana at the World Cup, no. Second game, you know, Ghana enter in Lucy. And Lucy be crowded. Andy, dear Engoma, a man for the answer, England team may beat up. Of course, they are beatable. Dear Engoma, a man for a can is a back line, and you. But you miss up in New Mien, who say England back line, Maso, you see, and you. So, I'm going to go and come on starting a blaster team. Say England, Ghana, Jordan Pickford, eh, Ghana, near, come starting a goal post. Reece James and the bomb right back. Reece James air gun and near blasters right back on Nidia. Nico O'Reilly now or ball left back. Since you know now Man City no, where again and near he walked straight into the blasters lineup. And the US were that a branch of Freno air Magehi and a concert any John Stones or me again for they will not start in the blasters lineup.
1: I'll mess that you.
0: And then Matisse coach, you know, one shot SD concert never call bench. Na Magehi, any John Stones, any Bobo 4-5. I never call Pep, any man John Stones is that. And the Obana Humbo Nibu. On say Pep, in certain times, you know, no issue John Stones as a midfielder. It's John Stones may play as a center back, but I'll be a ball playing center backer, will bet me advancing the ball forward. In their last game, first game in England, boy, you know, about Elliot Anderson, you know, any. Rice yeah. As a pivot, a double pivot, and about Jude as number 10. Andy, baby, any Omombo at the flanks, Nonny Maduki, any Anthony Gordon. But in the first game, you know, France no more. So, we not to saw that Nonny Maduki, any good game, ATR Croatia. I brought a friend Anthony Gordon, Andy, Rashford, Ebemuno, Obey, Obobo.

0: better than Abrantia, your friend Anthony Gordon. Baby, England strength to a pano. Eh, the Auburn number 10, and the Auburn number 9. Jude Bellingham playing behind a Hurricane. The amount Hurricane situation, eh, Danny said, on your striker and the OS stationary, where you mobile and the a man in marking that Dennis said, obey to me, I'm about for friend or 9.5. Sometimes or 9, sometimes or 10. Wow, we are center backer, or marking a Hurricane. Obey to me, I drag you out of a position. Or drag you out, wa create space, south space, you know, and one about before, I brought a friend A. Jude. So, in center back, no move marking Hurricane. They should make sure that say Hurricane a movie out of a position. A ban fin fia, they should not follow them. Amunka ho obedun finfin na amefo dese no eden fa brantie fen air Hurricane make England dey no blasters lineup no paten kwa eba echese lineup no besisa so nim sa and I'm say party am first game ni binti no party era game mu dia echese blaster lineup no dey ebesisa ba bi a menye sure ebesi na me nhu dey all start no e goalkeeper no but regardless do better be ano andy me assure that se be lose game ne be win a enye goalkeeper nan kasa because omo nyina che se dey afiko omo ye iko atese gini mgo ni da even though say ye jeje ni because of the past but the last game no die no andy wa anye bad Benjamin so be dem no andy o make air 3 saves in the last 45 minutes of the game ono so am fair very bad so whether Benjamin sorry any attest again over them piano, and I am okay with it. Name Momono Yen fullbacks, no, any way say England, a be overload you. Me who an English a sport journalist beer, may I say, or exploiting Ghana for weakness, no. Baby, or see England for an exploiting barno, a left back, no. A mumbo born into Guido Mensa position because Guido Mensa choir and the Osuoma space is the hodum. And a Gideon anyone able. Me saw that Maduka left back no. And that they are Gideon, yes, I know. Baba Raman Emma. Say Gideon able they are and the only one Madu Kinable. Dear who any qua says in say and Mat Gideon Mensa and ya matimino and mat noni Maduki in ya 1v1. The obo ahead of a Gideon Mensa no and track it back, making sure that I brought a friend noni Maduki no in ya 1v1. The other end no, eh Sanaya. The right back and the only one able only either Anthony Gordon or Rashford. Some players give me a nunina ano, the Bobo Biano, only 1v1 and the Obekun. So whoever plays ahead of them, some wingers, they should track back and the M1 the two and full backs, you know, in defending against their wing backs. Pate Badia, Infinfin Bako Conchain. We saw that Infinfin the Obekun Chaino, Ghana for Bia Mokalem Rinchin.
1: So on an quenching.
0: Caleb Debo. It's Caleb Ebo Pate Becano. Baby am yes petise pate one and a pate mo 6. Na Caleb enye the box to box. Pate mo 6 no protected the back line. Na Caleb enye the box to box. Uncle Nomra. Andy. Baby am yes petty changes. And he said Fatau. In for Niyama. Niyama first game, you know, was impressing me. But Fatau buy, you know, or buy idea. So Fatau should be on the right. Now I brand a friend, Brandon Thomas Asante, for Kamadine. Now Brandon, you know, M1 number 10.
1: Okay.
0: Now I brand a friend, Fatau, I want Ebo on the right, Brandon M1 number 10. Now on the flanks, you know, any Fatau, any Semenyo.
1: Okay.
0: On the mission, Fatau and Semenyo on the flanks, Brandon Thomas Asante as number 10, between Jordan and Prince Edu Kwabena. I'm not sure, but I'm your coach now. I'm for can Jordan and captain or Winnie Fowl the Maya, but first born here, here and here. Sanka, bet me changes are one of the areas any changes, you know, and it's a Jordan and co bench, Nenko Emo Du Kwabena Radia. Because I do Cabrano, Andy, at least Obama almost center back, no, a tough time. Tough time. Mimini Camp Robi, Minya coach, the Abema show TV show, and American wants him. Maybe a coach in the training grounds or information or one, any place in training or my no, and entirely different from the Mimahu. But the Mimahu need the Andy Fatau and the Semenyo on the France. Brandon Thomas Asante as number 10. Nayamu Abrante Feno, Prince Adukwamna as the main striker. The, we need to avoid Andy a cast. With the card in Temua. Andy, when I oye oye good said yeah, it be slow down. Red card crowd and the Sasebono. Who could do red card? Never early on in the game against a top team like England and no baby you. They toss me, you know. And then a more bar qua patebe team dia boy. Anyhow to defend against set pieces. Because Patewo was nano. May I saw that once yeah, how to score from set pieces in Kwao. But how to defend against set pieces, you know, it is our lesson snap at Tessia will ask now. No, me, I saw that England for you to the same son. No, what's a mobile corner? A eat up a saka, another clan rice, or bonsoir. A coach Freddy Becker's image says, oh, Bokonana, or me, a science be within Safani Trim, most will be us on the nine, Nina or Chebe be on the board of Bakoto. And the party should be able to tell in boys, no, say, oh, mobile corner, and the Oba Tonyefa, which areas are we supposed to defend? Because one area they will try to capitalize, and we are the utilization of set pieces.
1: Is okay,
0: and they have everything to utilize those areas. Adi, but being a Ghanaian, I want the Blasters to win. But in your game, I see Blasters winning. Sebenya Kwana, Yengo in Yadra, it is the best resource we can ever get from this game,
1: right? Sir Christian, I don't know, Max,
2: yes, sir.
1: Ghana, England, and England, Ghana, and you're 8 p.m.
2: So, you'll be winning game with Biano. We're sealing a qualification to the next stage of the competition. Of course. And on a very, very dangerous game. We'll be able to call all out and making sure some be winning. England, share Croatia 4-2. But so to be conceded 2 goals for first half. Now, we share 2 goals first half. Now, second half, we'll be share 2. And that means that we'll strengthen our attack. But in the defense, no, we are vulnerable. We are exposed to danger. To one way, I'll be to me, I concede go. So that is how England team is set up. But on say England, Ankasa, 4-2 your Moshe, was the last time I conceded 2 goals in a game. Before then, not Senegal pick. And then to me, Ashon, because don't forget, say friendly or money Senegal boy, Senegal ain't winning by 3-1. It's England team on Montan consider a lot of goals. Odia not to enjoy England were formed coming into this very game. Because Andy, what is what I know? England last 11 games, Omo lose just 1. Omo draw 1, but then Omo winning 9. It's they are very, very strong coming into this game. That is England. And again, Omo firepower from Senna Mikan, like AB Abasa, Yen Strike, players who can score goals. Afrontine. Gordon did not play well, but of course, your friend is a Rashford. A bit changing, Nyoma. Harry Kane is there. Even Jude Bellingham is good going forward. Declan Rice, very good going forward, if only he gets the chance to play. So, Omo attackers are Omo is sharp. Sir Antony is in the team. Whether or not he will start, that is also a different thing.
1: Bukayo Saka.
2: It was Saudi, he played well. Bukayo Saka. So, they have very good attackers. Team only Omo Ghana, on the other side, we are very poor in terms of form. Because yeah, so after beating Panama, even which we struggled, no, and the Elusu 5, I draw 1, and the Winnie 1. That was your last 7 games. But on the last, because not before that last 6, Nye and Winnie, not because I say everything is going to change this time. And so Winnie and Yaw Panama, no, and they say, ushering into this very game. But the omen in the side, it's against us big time. Didn't you say? It is only one time Pena Ghana Aqua World Cup in the group stage here winning 2 matches. Okay. Say, Oshé, your first one, you lose to Italy. We went on to win the rest of the 2. Most often, say Ghana Aqua World Cup, even if we are progressing in the group, in the end time, we need 2 matches. Already, you winning 1, Mebwa. And no way, SL on my record. No, Muslim to me, we need 2 matches, but then no, we need. And you ain't taking inspiration in through. Then again, Ghana's new team be a ranking the top 20 ewo FIFA rankings in the air, but it's always a problem. Because the last 3 games, they need top 20, and we concede exactly 2 goals. And England also are ranked 4th, so they are in the top 20. It's a nature of the magnitude of the challenge ahead. And in history, 2011, your boy 1-1. Okay.
1: Mm-hmm.
2: And it's the only time he is here officially. But England record near among winning 5 and among draw 3 against African teams at the World Cup. So they are unbeaten in 8. But Ghana saw against Europeans near lose 4. You draw 1 and you win 2. So when Ghana is also playing against European nations, we don't also fare well. Now you hear start, boy. England last 4 games, no. Or more close to 8 corners.
1: Mm-hmm.
2: Until their team are more attacking pa Andy. And at the last 11 games at England, but in 9, the first half results, Ayana over second half a replicate. As I talk to say, Argentina didn't make Argentina always they score first goal. They mostly win first half. And on more second half, as any results, they take first half. As I appear or second, as an Argentina games, they take more multi. In 10 rounds, or more share 1. In the second half, the ones win out, but the possibility is another win, best out by second half in the A grade. But who to score? A bit my or more, and that's a bit my the other team. That's what we mean. Ghana on the other side, no. Andy, your last 8 games, no. Also, you say go first half, Anna. Well, last time was at Ghana, maybe I say go first half, yeah. Friendly, see, Abu Boy, we don't really score goals in the first half. In the Ghana goals, no, and I go in the third by second half. And again, the last 10 games you saw, you have 8. No? And your second half now goes in the baby. And yes, you have goals, about 2 teams now, but your second half they produce a lot of goals. Antoine Semenyo. And the way you game. A Semenyo game. So on the Boss City.
1: Mm-hmm.
2: On your biggest player, on your top star. And he's coming up against guys he grew up with. On him England for the BBR. So he needs to make let it count. I'll not be surprised or Besegua. But Caleb also. And so you know who say go beba on subit me. I don't be surprised. Then Jordan again. Because who's an England coach in the car Jordan as him, it means that they know him too well. And Jordan has also been in England for a very long time. On him BBA. So I'll not be surprised that Ghana goes to be free these 3 areas now. But on the part of England there, where they are came Jude Bellingham. Also said Jude Bellingham and the England game no so are the unstoppable. Obon say Kane eh say go betre. But players who so are the unstoppable eh Jude Bellingham. Because he's a player or a very combative. Obe to me akwa enimu, o to me betre, and or very, very combative.
1: I remember one legend because England for Nisha Jude Yee. Because on bet me at the World Cup now, a lot will depend on him. Even though Hurricane will get them the goals, but it dependent on the fact that Jude nibe
2: home game. The whole system they play now, revolving around Jude. So Jude Ehunsoa and teams are come season we obey Musubiano. Ni team ni unstoppable. So Obetek ya from Dortmund to Madrid near. Anyway, Unsu that season so team no so a struggle. But Andy Hun say, because England here experienced side, no, they know how to get results. They know what to do to get results, when to do it to get results. And the Ghana needs to be very careful. Yeah, the SAA careful and say, one, upo, England will throw everything at that, especially in the first half. They will make things quick. They want to, on person, be illegal. On when you're illegal, when you're so big, break here, confident. They know, say, Ghana a low scoring team. Also, man can say, African teams, until say, this team share too, no. Mostly, then, you started first round, we'll show them 1 goal, or moon to me, and Ghana ain't say so many goals, you win, you create your one.
1: Mm-hmm.
2: Until Omuni says Omu throw at us no Munya first goal, it will break our confidence and it will give them the pleasure to want to do what they want to do. So they will attack us in the beginning. Omu the bebaya so. So the players should stay cool. And yes, Omu ye mistake. Mistakes in say cards, red card, yellow card, back passes no Omu cheni ye. Oma back passes, so we are very, very careful. And the fouls, our vital area. Omunya careful because Omunya dead ball situations on be a bit my be a penalty. They need to avoid those things. So be avoid those things. So concentration, no, and yet spot on. They should concentrate on the game. The mama lose guard. Loss of concentration beyond. That is what the Europeans know. And you should punish African teams and the white mass here. That is what it is. And to be forced to make mistakes, then they will punish you based on your mistakes. And this game is going to be wow. Again, Ghana coach and Mr. Minim tactics or the back, but my man in coordinatory. And it's all coordinatory at the bay and say England for purple born be brave or Ghana of him. It's a possibility some mistakes in the bad air higher. He should open up and let us play. Because he was pissed. And he caught on the attack 1-2 cranny and he hit post and I say a fa bar. Almost people say no, the fear of God. England so born money about Omusro. Let me tell you the truth. Omususro, do you know why? They don't want an African team to beat them at the World Cup because it's a record that has never happened. They don't want anybody to so mess it. No person will be saying, no person here, Ghana. And to a more back all out, they also respect us. And this our Ghana second game now, more can World Cup seeing Lucina. What has been the scoreline? 2-0, 1-1, 3-2, 2-2. But this Ghana team, nye team, or she goes bebre. And Sandy, this is how I see it. Se Ghana be win here. 1-0. 2-1 and now acquire 2-0 maximum. Se Ghana a win here. Do you think we can keep a clean sheet against England?
1: I'm not sure.
2: You are not sure. So 2-1 Ghana be win here. 2-1, 2-0, 1-0. And a bear draw so may assure say both team between go A B A 1-1. But game need a way open, it favors the England because BBA a warm side. But I think say Ghana might get a double chance. We might get a double because the way we are going to fight, and I'm sure say we can get a goal. And maybe a goal like the way we defend very well, no. England so crab say and also be around 2-1 hona. But what I say? It's a result, no. A 1-0, 2-1, 2-0. It's around and I say quite draws so be a 1-1. Say around that area. But I'm a semi caleb. Jordan, they so prove many Jordan can they may prove be a wrong. And I'm going to be yard. Nanka be beer to me. I see so honey be a big frab. And good luck to all of us. And you're ready and I'm there.
1: Mate, may I say, Maxwell, remember be beer phone lines, no, nothing, my Jigana fro. And so I drink, and so they feel. But I mean, because you be a Clifton and Penny for say the 13th Court Estate, no, but I will are you close to or say to 2 secondary school, just 5 minute drive from IPT. Now, yeah, 29. 2 and 3 bedroom, all in suit. The price, no, almost 920,000 Ghana cedis, and a 970,000 Ghana cedis. Titu, no, a 923, a 970,000 Ghana cedis. Michelle, omo payment plan, payment options. Come at my back when you say, you have a 1 year payment plan, and the second one, no, your bank mortgage are up to 10 and 15 years. Area, the amount location, no, a coupon Kumasi, 15 minutes drive. From IPT. Sanso and my residence in Nsoho, 12 units of uncompleted building. Just almost a building, also built up to 3 blocks course after a year, a little. Nina, I had my 3 bedrooms, Nina, so yeah, in suit. Just and also I had my living room, kitchen, and also we be a camera 250,000 Ghana cedis. And on some of them, almost see payment option, which you have 50% near spread the account in 1 year. And so media Malkama and edit and so a coupon and a 2 minutes drive from a 13th Court Estate, no, and one war. Now almost and now Ghana Asia can say over any more business, yeah, more 5% discount. Ghana Ewinia, 5% discount. When somebody can't kenti free, you be a Clifton and Penny for Neto Dine, Mwamu Amonani, Mwamu Krumasino. Now you say, I do this game, we soon see them, but what you must have. Fred 0209-861380 and a 0558-354378 Ofra na unim penny for no and swakasa na KFC Asmin Kancho say and a Black Stars Ewako no yedi KFC Black Star Box Meal no ediaba na ka KFC Black Star Box Meal and udi atie ni uyi 100 Ghana cedi pe na yako KFC. One more branch be had yet here, and it's oh, in your 4 pieces of air chicken, 4 air 2 crispy tenders, and chips no large size no bako any of them all. Nina, your friend of Black Star Box Meal from KFC, and yet I'm on to where the 100 Ghana cedis are 109 for 4 only a bishop for 100 pair. Now, more feel it, Monchelli, because I'm a Black Star, so we didn't ama bibia enso aye kama. Don't forget sir, ya the world you know so world you know 35 Ghana cedi pe na chese unso at media ko akwaje aye KFC. Ye ma two crispy tenders, one juicy aye piece of aye chicken. Na just what I say, ya ba aye chips no small size na ba ko dia kan. Aye only 35 Ghana cedi pe aye available at KFC almost stores nationwide. Shannon to say KFC aye proud official meal partner for Ghana aye football. KFC aye finger licking aye good. Shannon so any Tuesday in Tebeko Grace Gift. Nyako din ko bat. Enu ambe yire chrew. Enye foul predictions na bra. Ye wie aye Grace Gift en ko na. Me ba be kan se mi edia chrew. Enu a mu amunsu nsa ka che de no. Mr. Ben be bana fi no. Ye din ko bat. Enye Black Stars game no predict. Obeti a predict Koresco. Ana se winning team a. The attendant some Mark Perry. Aye butter biscuit no. Odie oho. Mark Perry London Oat Digestive no won so the eh because Mark Perry biscuit at the predictor when and so they to there ye be saw be ka hun sem enso dia chro na fine no mo e take mu mo prediction nyana 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
3: boko and a grace gift and common here, I'm on the FM. Yes, a better tea for us near the Tradium Ponyanko Ponswasi. 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Grace Gift Echo. Your number said Didi Jumano, Medbetuga, Nemo Yachiraquino. New Atmata Petroleum, opposite Family Life International School, and we are in Oko Akra, New Atmata Petroleum. 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Kumasin Sono, your Ushim School Junction, Barricasi Road, Ushim School Junction, Barricasi Quantum Ponos, or Honio, and also Sono, sir, Ubawa Ubuin. 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
3: 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No, no. Your number, sir.
1: Yeah. So, yeah. The Asibe Brebe, Dr. Gabi of Grace Gift, and you know, and so, to me, Eddie and Komano Pe. Yeah. To us, we're now. Yeah. Fa Diakano Emra. My minka say, oh, yo, building project, biya. But I told my real fee, sir. A Drew Tile and Abeko Esu, Austic Enterprise in Chen, Wakoto, Tazin, and Eddie from, and Eddie Taz, Kama Kama Pa, Eddie Abane Bonasada from Taz from Twyford, and I think because of Tazin, you know, different colors, shapes, any sizes, designs. Nina Okwa on Sabitina Kabi. Now here SO Obstick Enterprise. I've been woman Ewa Taloso opposite a palace. Nedum some of three branches Marco a adjacent a Jabaju Rafia Doom opposite post office. A doom so as one by a champagne in Fio. Womu Habrepo Junction omu opposite county hospital. And when I be home SO Obstick Enterprise. Oma number a 0244 458 542 0244 458 542. Now Unomo and so in income. Afrik Logics they say. Young Koswanian cow, so you'll be our Tonyama from China. Yeah, and a ship, you know, a problem, Edemawa, Omaba, Edemawa, Freak, Logistics and Shipping Services, Omadara, Mamiso, Found Seminata, Omo, Tonyama, or China, Ombership, Edeabro, Womia small parcels, Omia full containers, door to door, Omia Samsung, a fast clearance, Omia Dinam, and Oman Casa warehouses mean Ewa China, and Womu be Ensua Ghana, China, so Udrom will be Ewa, you, and I feel Guanzu, Oba Ghana, and Swatamani Kuma, Suban Wom office, Nibia, and some warehouse. AB and so ho Afrik Logistics and Shipping Services one number no 0536 735 393 0536 735 393 na unomo and kasabia tonday Chronom Red Park five bedrooms and then I see we Chronom Red Park behind Adonko announce Angel Industrial Company Limited and then you will sell your interest will be a open nine five bedrooms out on over for 0545 388 5533 0545 388 5533 Sanka clean sand soup nebi. Now I told you Otto I to be FMA one number four and we wish for be a and soon San Canadian. Now Pep student I say one at the do the two Eddie Abaya cup Pep student do the two at the change any sir over brush pa no a brush and you nanny said ya old brush once a day. Pep student I say Eddie Abba and a Pep student so dear vote for obedience biato o brush and pa upia free fear and you Udru fi ansa na obedane sa twu se ba hoka ho eboa pa pa pa pa eye president do the 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Happy birthday, Eko Edi Ama Mercy Asamoah Ejare. Oh, yeah, level 300 student, Ewo KNUST, Faculty of Science Department, Ewo NAO, Biological Science student, na Wifri Opapa, Poly of Polovia Ventures, and Ose Yango Show, a happy birthday, and so, and for Manenti Mercy. Asamoah Ejare, happy birthday to you. So, and happy birthday, Kwadiama, Ohima Frimpoma, Ohima, the CEO of Shams Beauty Services. Ewa mekum 0.5 wano ma ena uwo ene eyo birthday. Happy birthday to you. Say ene sansu ene second year anniversary ewa ne shop. Ti ohema happy birthday to you. Nyankupo insha uye pa. Okay. Yang wishi. Okay, we a bit twenty Trent may send the amamo. But before that, say one other listener, Francis Odru Ajeman. You say what file NPP nomination form for youth organizer. Efija Kwabre North. Okay. See Francis Odru Ajeman. And so Edie Kakra. And no. All right. And it's about happy birthday to Philippa Nana Echa Osei Owotema. Philippa Ifri Obra Paki International Mimi Ofa NSE and wish you a happy birthday. Philippa Nana Echa Osei Owotema. Happy birthday to you, Nakupo Inshaupa. 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ngira wase bebrebe say munya bre edemaye ena the Black Stars of Ghana and in the Three Lions of England, made the American media, no, it was 1759, Wamakum, Old Santinos, opposite City Star. I want American media, Eddie Free, and he, I want Iberia, Eddie, no, and so Eddie Free, now just Bibia, and so Etimaya Kama, Eddie Free, and he, I want a year Champions League final, I want a rare Ghana, any, a Ghana first game, no, one year, T, and the Abesako, Niakwakohe. Essence et media to us. Nyango bayad mochina. Ibishia na video ubiano. Yede hunse media. Babatanade, omucho mutai. 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
1: 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Some copies. Nimia, Kikano. Bemoso. Our Hinfiano Shanimon. A doom crab at Tanyamian, sir. A jamba jewer in Chehon. Post office in Shanimon. And then Suase. A bad champimina infio. A proponso. Our county hospital. Opposite to our.
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7: Hey,

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2: Mr. Carter. 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At who's your Esla? 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

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And then, I'm from Ghana, pad. 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I'm mad at you. And then, because you call your first World Cup, you're in Brazil, boy. You're best in Brazil. Who can call World Cup? Tata, we're in all my. Tata, I'm not Brazil. I'm not so. Yes, you're best in Brazil. And I'm watching my too. And next so. Team Nanya Papa Biani, yes, the best England team now. What's a Croatia? The previous World Cup, Odi Tedu said fourth. Yes, the best England. Hey, Akuku Droben, no? Ah, well, dear me again, and he shall be many dear, but GDBN, Shedan, Kata, and I'm a

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0277403 0204 0204 818

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I say, Nigeria, a woman moon. 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Ghana, basically true. 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
0: Me tin ni se and that's a Jordan and you baby be all go.
2: Well, what should we say again? Hey, 1-0 fellow.
0: Born 1-0 on.
2: 1-0.
0: Aya.
2: Quiet.
0: Talk. 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Ans my beauty palace. A facial, a wax, and a massage, a pedicure, and a manicure. Hello. Hello, you? Oh, okay, I'm picking. Hello? Hello?
3: Hello?
0: Hello? Hello?
3: Yes, that's
0: Mafia. Mafia, and you? Mafia, and you're not a Ghana, you're dang.
3: Mr. Yabinim American.
0: Koko, young choir.
3: Every 2-1.
0: Against
3: Ghana.
0: Bye, Mafia, bye. Mafia, bye, why? Mafia, me say bye. Mafia, my cattle. Mafia, here, Obana, what you bet now? What you know, what to do in some good as Mafia, catch and say, yeah, tomorrow. Hello.
4: Hello, Mr. Kata.
0: My brother, good evening.
4: Yanka, 2-1 straight.
0: Ghana, 2-1, me that say. Yeah. And then they say, Ghana, we need ya. And man, Mumma Cromunia, do Mumma Cromunia, the papa. Then Ghana, we need now, me tooka. Medical come more first. Medical come more. Yeah. Let me do number me come on a mess. I'm a mess. I'm a mess. Hello.
5: Hello.
6: Hello.
5: Good evening.
0: Good evening, Mikasa. Me, Fiana, Sabe, me, Shashimi.
5: Kataji, only baby.
0: Catch me, daddy.
5: She born here in carbon who mother than you ever park.
0: Into the air echo.
5: Born here 2-1.
0: Against
5: Yasha Omo Nagam.
0: Yasha Omo. Hey, go. Hey, go. Hey, go. Me say, and me feel it. Minim, if I say, Omo, the one great combo say. Line up. Yes, minim line up. No. But say, the net Jordan and you, Bobia. I tell you, this guy will compensate Ghanaians with the goal. Hello, good evening.
7: Evening.
0: Adana, I want to say, yo. Yeah, me baby. Oh, my God. Hey, you go. Ebasa, mami, now they're cheating, on. Ajee. That's it. Ajee. And that is Ramo, and that Ghana we need a memory, and that Ghana we need a memory, a crab is Ramo, and that Ghana we need a missing worry, the Pamuchoa, Munyamibe, 6 hours. Munyamibe, 6 hours. Hello, good evening.
7: Good evening.
0: Order you now, what to say? Yamia don't make that switch in them, sir, Bilaban, and I'll say an Indian echo.
7: Let's
0: hear
7: 3-2 against England.
0: Me that's what? Yeah. It's a goal. And now, Mr. Ghana, be a the pia. Ghana. Hi. Me name the jam, GDA, a two-step plane. And name Jim. Me name. But the net, the GDA, me the ABC, you know. And now, me say. Oh. Me say, Frammy, now, Emma, me was call like, hello.
7: Me
0: brother,
7: Kata.
0: Hey, yeah, France, and you're young, you're any more than you say.
8: Kata, call Kunet, you can't find the taxi driver.
0: Call.
8: And now, 2-1, we need to get.

0: the prophecy me tino me kre mune say Jordan and you will compensate Ghanaians with a goal. Hello, good evening. My brother. 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Yeah, Kobi, Jinaye. 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
1: Ghana be winning
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1: da bi Ghana be winning.
0: Oh, new one I'm used to.
1: No, pa. On that.
0: Debbie, my tongue. No, my tongue. Yeah, what do you want? I got the Jiminity. What do you want? It's a Fufraba.
1: Fufraba.
0: I'm Fufraba.
1: Okay.
0: What did you do? I think I do laptop number to cash. Hello, good evening. Hello. Hello. My picking is one castle. Oh, sorry. My main cat one is an SR tribute.

0: 0240929256. 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It was 0531 122 114. Answer Bejo. So Answer Beauty Palace. Answer Messi and Ne, ye G and Wafri, and Kwasuma, you call Munine, Ne, Messi, and your Bokeke. Hello.
1: Hello.
0: Baby.
1: Good evening.
0: Good evening, the middle. Now, what to say?
1: Arade
0: nyango pon wabo. Ye de nyame asepa abachona sei.
1: Me ba so ye fra me yakwandu me printon.
0: Oba yakwandu ne ne ose de ne wom de ne wom.
1: He, me di me gidi ebo wudie.
0: Me da se ya.
1: He, e no wo hefa. Ma ro me ne ma si fam.
0: E oba ya no wo he, wo hefa ye sia.
1: Oba de akasa. E ye 2-1-1.
0: Me da se.
1: England.
0: Me da se. Oba ya ne bebia wo bia ye sha me hwehwe me wate. E necessary. 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She. And let me say, yes, sir, me here and my baby 12. Missy Munina Munshu Shami. Baby, I'm very shame, me, Bia Shami. Hello, good evening.
2: Hey, Kata, I'm here, Picky Picky, and Ian Kata.
0: Sorry, why? Sorry.
2: Sorry.
0: Unless it's Joseph, don't be much of a barn, your frost, eh?
2: Hey, you're
0: from America. Let us take it, eh? If you are me, I'm crying,
2: Ten
0: against why?
2: Hey,
0: yeah, dog, I'm wrong. Me that's mafia. And they shout over here.
2: Hey, and
0: then come over here, you're wrong.
2: Oh, no, no,
0: if you have a vibe, and they are such a shame, if you are calestino, and if you have a sea, a sash of shame, and then, yeah, mess a water hose, no, and then, yeah, jay. My men pick a bear last two calls being count. Nothing, men fed you media in I'm ready, nothing, miss me in your fast. Men took a she coffee. Now, Michelle, if you are. Now, if hey, Debbie, Andy Cassia, so Cassa, I'm running a show. And I'm Andy Cassia, I'm a quick. If you may call me a corner, I'm a quick. Hello.
3: Hello. Hello.
0: Baby.
3: Good evening.
0: Good evening, Air Force, say you.
3: My family, Doreen.
0: Doreen, now, what's the effort?
3: Mr. Cronum.
0: It's your shout about Cronum.
3: No chronoma.
0: Doreen, we not to say a baby, but papa, me do chronoma, me be for what? Me ba be foul, papa. Yeah, Doreen, how's the score? Yes, eh?
3: 2-0 against England.
0: Yeah, Doreen, would you dare was wrong? Doreen, eh? Me think I'm just remember two. They are no shepherd. Doreen, eh? Me know.

0: point, you know. The best time to Kofi cannot at the end of the house, so the best time to Kofi cannot at the end of the house. Nah, hey, Mumma calls you in Tim Kokaka. The best time to the end of the house, because I have very, very, very high hope. Our guys in the Musa, ne, and Kunim D, no matter what, will be for Ghanaians. I am telling you, this is going to be my last caller. Hello, good evening.
1: Hello.
0: Mini, I'm Patrona, what to say? Nice one. Tepa mpacho ne ne ose ne match no dia ne ko.
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0: Aha.
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0: Mhm.
1: Atamodan e ba no.
0: Aha.
1: I was set 3.
0: Irenchi, irenchi. Me no ka say ni picture. Ni just see the dark screen so cry no. On the 2-1 no. Allah. Hi.
1: 2-1
0: against England.
1: I'm right here.
0: You didn't see a show 2-1 now. Me say, hey, me say, Fred, you didn't see.
1: Adumako,
0: me see a show 2-1 now. Me more filiwate.
1: Me say, Jaibon, ya boy.
0: Me da say. Yamisha Munina, go. Me say, what would you be at? Yamu go. Midway, sorry, so, Messiah Naminumi and Kwa. We are driving in as a woods, Yemia. Yenfa, Abbey, Yen, this table, Chromen, you know, I make a crack.

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1: The Royals.

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Ya kwate yo, ya kwate. Players ni nyina say say omo defend ya ko pim say ye de ball no aba wieye ese an say ya ko ate ooh I PFM 95.7 megahertz. Me din the neck with my friend Peace Man Major so. Me see a few ways see a few way a ye Ghana fi ye jika up on the abba Ghana. So what you see you won't see as you ye jika up on the abba my conquer Ghana mo.

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3: Beloved, this is Reverend Salinku. 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And if you are talking about music, there is peace. News, peace. If you are talking about craft for yourself, there is peace. But you are don't knowing how to request a
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